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I'm like, yeah, I'll catch him next round. Well, a few days later, he ended up, Chris Cornell ended up hanging himself in Detroit. So the moral of the story is, well, A, if you've got emotional issues or if you know somebody that does, make sure you or they get help. Suicide is horrible. And B, always buy the ticket. Always buy the ticket. You just don't know. Petty coming up, Journey.

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I don't think so. 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

0: Journey on 96.3 XKE, Fort Wayne's Classic Rock, June 18th, a Thursday night. They're going to be at the Coliseum. 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We'll be right back with one of their many tour partners, Def Leppard, in just a few. Now, speaking of free tickets, the Indianapolis 500 is this Sunday. It's the 110th running. 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It is incredible. 230 miles an hour in traffic. 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

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Back in 2011 on this date, John Lennon's handwritten lyrics for that song sold for $237,132, which is honestly astonishing. I wonder what the per word cost of that would be. Thousands? Thousands and thousands of dollars. Whoever got that, hopefully they're treating it with kid gloves and not just, you know, using it as a coaster. STP coming up. 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

0: Stone Temple Pilots off of their first one at 96.3 XKE, Fort Wayne's Classic Rock. Jason Lee with you here taking a short break. We'll be right back with Van Hagar off of their first one, so stick around for that. Coming up this Friday, it's the return of Power Up Action Park to 50-50 Friday. 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

John Mellencamp on 96.3 XKE, Fort Wayne's Classic Rock. He's going to be down at the Ruoff on July 18th. Tickets on sale right now. These guys are going to be down at the Ruoff also this summer. Their tour kicks off on July 17th. 1 week prior to that, July 10th, they're releasing a 5-album box set, all picture discs of their first 5 records, which means you'll get this one. Here's Girls, Girls, Girls on 96.3 XKE.

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0: Zeppelin on 96.3 XKE, Fort Wayne's Classic Rock. Jason Lee with you here at the end of a classic rock block. Taking a short break. We've got music coming up from Robert Palmer, ZZ Top, Three Doors Down. 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

Happy 77th birthday to Rick Wakeman, born back in 1949. He is, of course, the keyboard player. And yes, he's got a solo tour coming up next year, but it's all European dates, so I'm not going to give you any of them, because what's the point? Eddie Money, ZZ Top, Robert Palmer, they're all coming up. 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

ZZ Top on 96.3 XKE, Fort Wayne's Classic Rock. Tomorrow would have been Dusty Hill's birthday had he not passed. So Doc West is going to be playing some ZZ Top during the Classic Rock Cafe at noon. Jason with you here, taking a short break. Music coming up from Scorpions, Tom Petty, Ozzy, Kansas in there as well. We'll kick things off next with Metallica off of their second one. The Indy 500 is coming up this Sunday. 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You'll win a pair of general admission tickets and snake pit wristbands as well. That's pretty cool. It's going to be a lot of fun. The Indy 500 is always a blast. Why not check it out for free this Sunday? Again, text Indy, I-N-D-Y, to 260-478-ROCK right now. 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

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Jason Lee with you here, Kansas, The Doors, Thorogood, Bon Jovi, they're all coming up. 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

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After the self-titled was recorded, David Coverdale basically fired the entire band, including John Sykes. He was replaced by two guitar players, those being Vivian Campbell and Adrian Vandenberg. Adrian's going to be at the Honeywell Center on August 13th, along with Marco Mendoza and Vinnie Moore in his band, My White Snake Years. So it should be a very, very good show. You're going to hear some UFO in there. You're going to hear, obviously, some Vandenberg solo stuff as well. Very much looking forward to that show. It should be great. Jason with you here, rolling through a classic rock block. The Doors, Bon Jovi, Ozzy, they're all coming up. Here's Kansas on 96.3 XKE. Yeah.

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I'll keep listening, except when I'm sleeping.

0: Bon Jovi on 96.3 XKE, Fort Wayne's classic rock. That's the end of that classic rock block. Jason with it here, taking a short break. We'll be back with music from Rush, Guns N' Roses, Sammy Hagar. We'll kick things off next with a fantastic supergroup from 1991, so stick around for that. The Comets are trying to end round two of the Kelly Cup playoffs. They're up against Toledo. They won three straight, including one in Toledo, but they've lost the last two. So they're very much hoping to win tomorrow night. If they don't, then game seven is Wednesday. Hopefully Wednesday is off the table. They can win tomorrow night. You can join them here on home ice if you can. They would love to see you there at the Coliseum. If not, of course, we'll be airing it on our app at 96.3xke.com and live here on 96.3xke.
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Tomorrow marks 48 years to the day since that song was released as their debut single. Doc West will be paying tribute to it during the Classic Rock Cafe at noon. Tons of great stuff coming up this hour. REO, Fleetwood Mac, Foreigner, Alice in Chains. 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

0: Foreigner on 96.3 XKE, Fort Wayne's classic rock. They're going to be down at the Ruoff in August with Lynyrd Skynyrd. And their singer on that album and all of their huge hits, Lou Gramm, is going to be here in Fort Wayne in December. Jason with you here. Thanks for hanging out with me this evening. I'm on my way out. We will talk once again tomorrow evening. Speaking of tomorrow evening, make sure you're listening for the Comets to hopefully wrap up this round of the playoffs. They went up 3-0. They're now only up 3-2. So tomorrow is a big, big deal. If you can join them in person, they would love to see you. 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

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It's classic. We love it like you love it. Wrote their own songs. Played their own instruments. And instilled a spirit that lives in all of us. The story continues to be written. 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

0: 96.3 XKE presents Kenny Wayne Shepherd live in concert at the Clyde Theater on Sunday, November 22nd. 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

Hey, I'm Mel Ortez. Been rocking with XKE since they were 104. 50 years in the fort. Give a shout out for the happy anniversary of 50 years. We're listening in Houston, Texas now. Still rocking with Doc because Rego down here can't rock like XKE.

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Happy 50th birthday. That's a pretty serious achievement.

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1: Ladies and gentlemen, we're glad you joined us. You found it. It's the Bob and Tom Show with Tom Griswold, Chick McGee, Christy Lee, Josh Arnold, and the cast of misfits ready to entertain you. Now, ready or not, here we go. This is the Bob and Tom Show.
2: Did you find out about your story? I've been on pins and needles.
3: Oh yes, yeah. If whether or not decision it's been approved time.
4: Did you get approval?
5: No.
3: Then tell it.
4: Yep.
6: Yeah.
4: Go.
3: Never ask approval. Always ask for forgiveness.
6: No,
3: is it sexy?
6: No.
5: It's just
3: is it poop?
5: No.
3: Okay. All right.
5: No, it involves the mind of a five-year-old.
2: You don't have a five-year-old.
5: I know, but.
4: So this five-year-old doesn't belong to you.
5: No.
4: Right. Okay.
5: It was just a very awkward moment.
2: And said something.
4: Kids don't lie. That's the. Kids in yoga pants, they don't lie.
3: Yeah. Shakira's hips.
5: The more I think about it.
2: Did she call you grandpa? What's going on?
5: No, it was a he.
2: Oh, okay.
5: Five-year-old boy, much more dangerous than
4: a
5: five-year-old girl.
4: I just saw a thing the other day that said, man, I love a bad kid. I love, like, you're at a wedding or you're at an event and just a bad little kid. They're just the most entertaining, fun hang. Like, find the worst kid at the party and just hang out with them.
5: Well, he's a great little kid. I can tell you kind of what happened. It was a graduation party.
4: Sure.
5: Tis the season.
4: Mm-hmm.
3: And they're fun.
5: And this one had a lot of the graduates and fellow students as well as the parents.
4: Okay. Mm-hmm.
5: And
2: they usually do.
5: You know how people kind of hang.
4: Parties work.
5: You know how people kind of hang in groups.
2: Right.
5: You know, they find their people.
4: Sure. You got your cliques. Discovered parties.
3: How's the party work again?
5: This little boy walked up to. There were a number of high quality football players.
4: Okay.
6: I know where this is going.
5: At the event.
4: Yeah.
5: We walked up to a group of fellows and said, "So, are you guys all rappers?"
3: He was used to seeing...
7: Only three of them were.
3: Yeah. He was used to seeing black rappers.
4: Yeah.
3: Saw a bunch of black guys and said, "Hey, are you all rappers?"
5: Very innocently.
4: Right.
2: Are they high school football players?
5: Yeah.
3: Oh. I bet they howled.
2: They had to.
4: They probably did.
2: They probably said, "Yeah, we rap," and they probably jumped into it.
5: Anyway, what's happening over there at the news desk?
2: Police and
3: I'm just glad to hear that they were invited to that party you were at.
8: I had this happen yesterday, Tom. My oldest daughter was going to the up to get a monster at the gas station. I go, "Hey, bring me back some candy. I got a sweet tooth." And she came in and handed me a bag of Werther's Originals.
3: It hilarious.
8: Goes, "Here you go, old guy."
4: Well done.
5: Now,
8: did you? No, she didn't get other candy. That was the candy I was given.
4: I love it.
2: What were you hoping for?
8: Werther's Originals.
5: The thing is, they're great.
8: They were delicious.
2: They are great.
5: They need to, as someone said a couple of weeks ago, they got to rebrand.
2: Yeah.
5: They need to get the hottest young

0: good. I'm surprised you eat sweets with. Aren't you having a lot of trouble with your teeth?
1: That's right. That's why. There's a chicken and the egg thing going on.
2: Okay. You're still drinking Mountain Dew, too, remember?
1: Werther's next Super Bowl. Here's your commercial. It's behind the scenes of a movie shoot. Jacob Elordi is looking at the craft services table, and he doesn't want the Twizzlers, and he doesn't want the...
3: Sure. M&M's.
1: Where are the Werthers? Where are the Werthers? They bring them, and he enjoys them. Sydney Sweeney walks over, enjoys one with him.
0: Have you seen my top? And then... It's a great...
1: And then Jacob Elordi goes, have you seen my bottoms? And America is thrilled.
0: I see a man of...
1: I think he's considered the hot guy now, right?
3: Oh, he's gorgeous.
1: You're a fan?
3: Hetero? Oh, big fan.
2: Yes.
0: Yeah. Hetero? Okay.
1: Have you seen the...
3: No.
1: It's steamy, baby.
3: Is it? I bet it is. Wuthering I can't Heights? Wait to see it. Yeah.
0: What is it?
3: Wuthering Heights.
2: Yeah. Wuthering Heights. He's in that.
1: He's your Heathcliff there, Tom.
3: With, what's her name?
1: Margot
2: Robbie.
3: Yeah. Oh. And they say that they're like soul. They feel like they're soulmates.
1: Yeah, they kind of fell in love on set.
4: That can't be right because she's my soulmate.
1: Yeah, Jess, please take it back. Take it back.
0: Okay, well, we'll move from the chicken and the Cadbury egg to Christy Lee at the news desk.
2: Police in Alberta, Canada, who were investigating a barbecue goods theft, caught a fox in the act. Alberta Royal Canadian Mounted Police responded to a report of a theft involving barbecue goods. Police described the suspect as having red hair, being short in stature, and wearing a thick coat.
1: Is the fox on the run?
2: Officers located the culprit attempting to conceal the evidence nearby. Authorities shared a photo of the thieving fox with its mouth filled with hot dogs. Yes, ladies and gentlemen, our hot dog stories continue.
1: Can you blame them?
2: 6 days in a row. The suspect was released without conditions and a full belly.
1: Oh, I see. They're being silly.
0: Yeah. But isn't that your dream future wife?
2: What?
0: A fox with a huge hot dog in her mouth.
1: Oh, doesn't hurt. Well, Lady and the Tramp, that dog.
0: Would you go see a band called Mouthful of Hot Dogs?
3: Yes.
4: All day.
0: I think I think they'd be pretty good.
3: Only if they sang all their songs with a mouthful of hot dogs.
1: You'd have to insist on it.
3: Yeah.
2: Yeah.
0: Okay.
4: Oh, we could do that. We could do Name That Tune, and we could bring in some hot dogs here.
3: If I'm putting a bunch of hot dogs in my mouth, I'll be charging.
0: Do you want to do hot dog karaoke?
1: How much?
0: Hot dog karaoke?
1: I like hot dog karaoke.
3: I do, too. That's good.
1: I like it.
0: What would you have to eat? What? You have to have half a hot dog in your mouth without swallowing and sing a lyric and see if we can identify it.
2: Oh, my goodness.
4: Someone would die.
2: Somebody will choke.
4: Yeah, choke.
0: Heimlich karaoke. It's a first. We can squeeze in one more story, Christy. What's happening?
2: An adolescent owl is on the mend after getting stuck in a concrete mixer earlier last year.
1: So dizzy.
2: Yeah. The great horned owl was discovered by workers pouring concrete at a construction site in Utah last October. Huh?
0: Who?
1: No. Oh. Don't even.
2: Best Friends Animal Sanctuary in Kanab. Work to clean and rehabilitate the bird.
1: Shaking their heads at
0: whom?
2: Which also required a feather graft from a donor to help him fly silently and hunt efficiently.
0: Out of it. Now, is it really a donor?
1: Yes. That drag queen gave up his boa.
2: Here you go, honey. The owl was successfully sound tested before being released back into the wild. So way to go. They did their job. I don't know. They must have an owl that can't fly. That's part of that they took a.
0: Because I mean, if the owl landed in concrete and it was stuck there, it would very briefly be an organic gargoyle.
1: Yes,
0: briefly.
1: Did you see the whale that they saved and released in the wild?
2: Yes, wasn't that sweet?
1: Yeah, it's dead.
3: It died.
1: They found it dead.
3: Why did it die?
2: They did.
1: I don't know. Sometimes, you know, no good deed, huh?
2: What? Are you serious?
1: I swear, they found it dead.
3: Man. How long was it out? I mean, how long had it been in the wild?
1: 2 weeks.
3: No way.
1: I guess they forgot.
2: Why did you tell
1: us? They forgot to warn it about sharks or something.
0: Teach it how to feed
1: itself. Hey, look.
0: You could have just held that one back.
2: Yeah.
0: Much the same way I could have held back my story about the little kid going,
3: all right.
0: So are you guys all rappers?
1: You know, I'm surprised you didn't ask them that.
3: Yeah, that's true. Oh,
0: I wouldn't get near them. I'm sorry. Where were we?
2: Oh, it was off of the coast of Denmark. Oh, that's so sad.

0: Yeah, isn't that a bummer?
1: Yeah.
2: We'll come back with some rotten off the coast of Denmark. We got some happy news.
1: We got some happy news coming up, maybe.
2: Oh, we got the ugly cow story.
1: Yeah.
2: This is really funny.
0: Is it really an ugly cow?
2: Yes. It's a very odd story about...
0: Moo!
2: Yeah, it is very odd. Right now, let's see now. What am I going to tell you? Oh, I know. Let's just say Pat was mentioning going to the mailbox and... He grabbed those bills. Do you open them up right there, standing by the mailbox? You prefer to go in where you've got...
3: There is an outdoor garbage can there, so I can stand there.
4: Ignore.
2: Maybe you're a little bit behind. You're paying 20-plus percent interest on some of those old bills. Maybe it's time to take advantage of the fact that, hey, you own that house. 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
2: Hi.
1: Pat O'Godwin's there. Pat O'Godwin.
3: I like it.
1: Pat Godwin's there.
4: I am indeed.
1: Yes, there's Jess.
4: I am indeed.
2: I've heard you're a little leprechaun, aren't you?
1: There's Jess Hooker.
2: Hello.
1: Jeff Oaske is over there.
5: That's right.
1: There's Ace Cosby.
6: Hey.
1: I'm Josh Arnold. There's Tom.
2: A man from Florida returned a cash-filled fanny pack to its rightful owner. WBBF reports Mr. Louis Salazar was using the restroom at a Wawa in Riviera Beach when he spotted the fanny pack handing on the safety railing.
1: Would fanny packs be less embarrassing if they were called something else?
2: Yeah. Probably.
7: But it was what, a lot
2: when
7: of money.
2: When he looked inside to see if he could find the owner's ID, instead found $30,000 in cash.
1: Mm.
2: Meanwhile, the person who accidentally left it behind reported it missing to the Riviera Beach police, who contacted Mr. Salazar and had him come to the station to return the money.
7: Does anyone wonder?
2: The grateful owner told the station.
7: Who carries around $30,000?
2: He was astonished that all the money was still there, but Mr. Salazar replied, "It's not my money to take. I was not raised that way."
1: No, but you hand that guy $3,000.
3: Yeah, off the top.
1: Yeah.
2: Exactly.
3: Hmm.
2: What do you mean he had $30,000 in cash?
7: Did the police then
2: think he was a drug dealer? What are you talking about?
7: What do you
2: think?
1: I mean, maybe buying something.
6: Yeah, he may have been going to buy a car,
2: right,
6: and then
2: right.
6: He gets there, he's like, oh my gosh, no.
3: Yeah.
7: If I had $30,000, it wouldn't be in a fanny pack, it would be in my fanny.
1: Yeah.
7: If I had $30,000 in cash, wouldn't you be...
1: I'm also not stopping to go to the bathroom or anything.
7: Wouldn't you be very cognizant of the fact that you have $30,000?
3: Yeah, that's wild.
1: I
3: wonder if that was a drop.
1: Maybe.
3: That may have been a drop that somebody walked in on that wasn't their money.
1: Oh, I just left it here. Yeah. I forgot it.
3: Yeah.
6: Oh.
1: I mean, Salazar is a drug dealer name.
7: No, he's the honest guy that returned it.
2: He's the honest guy that returned the money.
1: They're all drug dealers.
2: If you were doing a drug deal, you wouldn't call the police and tell them you lost your money.
7: How much space does $30,000 take up? I guess if they're $100 bill. Okay,
1: it's less than you think.
7: Yeah,
3: you think so?
2: Yeah,
7: it'd be a
2: 30 blow packs.
1: I remember I saw $1 million once. A casino had it in a case.
3: Oh yeah,
1: and it was so small.
3: Yeah. What did we learn from Karen in Goodfellas when this much?
4: Amount of money?
3: Yeah.
7: Oh yeah.
3: Yeah.
7: But your fanny pack does seem to be the wrong
2: term.
7: What, butt bag?
2: No.
1: They got to come up with something.
3: They're great, fanny though. Pack? I love them. They're so good. They're so helpful.
7: But for a lady, guys don't.
1: It's because of the fanny part.
3: Yeah.
7: Do you wear it with the goods up front or in the back?
3: I wear it right around my waist where I can access everything. Yeah.
1: I never really see it around the back. I see it on the sides of the front.
2: Yeah.
1: Typically
2: now it's a crossbody.
1: The back, you're just asking to be ripped off. Yeah.
2: But yeah. Why would you put it on your back?
7: That's where your fanny is.
2: Yeah, but that's not where you wear it.
3: No.
7: It's a terrible name.
3: But the fanny,
2: well, if you call
3: anywhere
2: it
3: else
2: back,
3: but here.
1: True. Right.
3: The fanny in England is the front, right?
7: Last time I checked, we were in the United States. We got rid of it.
3: Maybe that's where they were invented.
2: Okay. Wait, what do you want to call it? A pussy back?
7: Oh.
1: What?
6: A what?
7: Did she say William?
1: She sure did.
2: Did that make
1: you
2: want to wear it?
1: My wiener twitched. Everything
6: makes me want to smell it.
1: That was an orchestra of emotions.
7: I mean, if you're at least in the movies, if you're carrying around that much cash, you'd have it in a locked briefcase.
3: Well,
7: handcuffed to your.
3: When we would be on the tour and we would sell merch, I had it was like a fanny pack, but it was like flesh tone, and you made it as tight as you can under your clothes.
1: I had one of those.
3: So when we would travel with all that cash, I would put it under my clothes before I got on the plane.
1: Yeah.
3: And the cash was right that no one would ever know.
1: I flew from South Korea to America with one of those.
3: Yeah.
1: Because I had earned more than I would have had to pay taxes.
2: Did-

0: you get stopped in security?
1: Korean taxes, by the way.
2: No. Which... I mean, it was just paper. It was. I mean, if I did, I just told them what it was.
0: Okay.
2: Yeah.
0: That seems like a security. I mean, it seems like that would show up on one of those.
3: Okay.
1: It may now. Yeah.
2: Yeah.
3: Footnote. Okay. Here's a different version of the story. I was trying to do a little homework over here. This version of the story says there were $30,023 in it.
1: Huh.
3: So there's a couple of loose bills.
2: Well, maybe that's what he had on him before he went to the bank.
1: Right, right. Or he closed out an account.
2: That's true. Yeah, that's what was left.
0: Or maybe with tax, that's what the car cost.
3: Okay. Who knows? But the guy, at least, he turned the money back to the cops, did the right thing.
0: Mm-hmm.
3: But also, if you've ever seen the movie A Simple Plan, if you ever find a lot of money...
0: Don't take
3: immediately it. Call the police and don't get near it.
1: Or don't even, just walk away.
2: Walk away, yeah.
1: There's a duffel bag in the woods. Walk away.
0: An Omaha bar called the Barber Shop will have to change its name because it's not a barber shop. The New York Times reports the bar known as Barber Shop Blackstone occupies the same space where the owner's father cut hair for decades. And, of course, the name is a nod to that. Legacy.
1: Yeah, I like it.
0: Well, the state said they could not use the name because they were not licensed barbers.
1: Lighten up.
0: The Nebraska Board of Barber Examiners told the owners that the barber shop moniker was trademarked, along with the signature barber pole, under threat of civil and criminal consequences. The owners have temporarily renamed the business the Censored Shop Blackstone.
1: Yeah,
0: own it. Amid their ongoing federal lawsuit against the state.
3: Oh, well, wait till they find out that BW3s doesn't have any living buffaloes in there.
1: Yes.
3: Yeah. I used to, there was a really nice bar called The Library.
0: Mm-hmm.
1: I love stuff like that.
2: Yeah, I do too.
3: Yeah.
0: There's still a nice place, a restaurant called The Library that I'm
4: familiar with.
0: Yeah.
4: I pick up my son right by there.
2: Does this mean they don't sell babies at Bye Bye Baby? That's not where
3: you raise a good point.
1: I have bought a baby there.
2: Yeah.
3: Yeah. And that place called the Sports Bra.
2: Yeah,
3: remember that?
1: There was a place called the Sports Bra.
2: No, it's new.
3: It's a franchise.
1: Oh, yeah. What is it?
2: We're getting one here in town. It shows all women's sports. It's a women's sports.
1: Oh, that's right. Okay, yeah, we did talk about that. That's cool.
2: Yeah, it is very cool.
1: Yeah,
2: I can't wait to go. I'll report back.
5: There's that strip club and the old barbershop called Clips and Tips.
2: It's not tips, bub.
5: Oh,
3: yeah. It's not clips either. It's bottomless.
0: A neighborhood in Atlanta, Georgia is being invaded by empty Waymo taxis.
3: Did anybody see this video?
2: Yes, I did.
3: This is hilarious.
0: Residents of the Battleview Drive cul-de-sac told local news outlets that they have recorded dozens of Waymo vehicles driving through their neighborhood early in the morning. Locals say the situation is worsening, but Waymo refuses to respond to them. In a statement made to WSB-TV, Waymo said, "We take community feedback seriously and have already addressed the routing behavior."
1: Weird.
0: One resident said as many as 50 vehicles drove into the neighborhood in 1 hour. At one point, a resident placed a traffic sign in the middle of the road to try to stop the vehicles from coming in, and as many as 8 vehicles became stuck while trying to turn around in the cul-de-sac.
1: Oh, ah.
3: There was a video of it I saw yesterday.
2: They almost hit the cul-de-sac cat. People were very mad.
1: Oh, okay. Yeah,
3: I say after 10 laps, it's open season. Take all the parts you want. Now, you've ridden in a Waymo.
5: Yeah. Right? Yeah, I drove rode all over San Francisco in one.
2: Didn't they lock you in? Wouldn't let you roll down the window?
5: No, I rolled down the window in case I got locked in.
0: That's what I could
5: exit out the window.
3: Didn't you say people were heaving stuff at you?
5: Well, my friends were like, at the stoplights, roll your windows up because people will spit on you.
2: Oh, my God.
3: Lovely.
5: Yeah. They don't like technology in San Francisco.
1: Near Silicon Valley. No.
0: Yeah, that makes some sense, right? Yeah,
3: I can see why. Yeah.
5: Well, let's put it this way. No one who was spitting on us had on a suit.
1: Right.
0: Yeah.
1: And then there were some homeless folks like getting in them and sleeping, right? They were.
2: Yes, in the back.
1: Yeah. Yeah.
2: Mm-hmm.
0: Well, then we had the one. Did you see the one that got caught in the water in the river because it doesn't recognize water?
1: Well, so that needs to be fixed now.
0: Yeah, like the street had flooded and they couldn't. The Waymo did not recognize that it was a flooded street.
1: I gotcha.
0: Yeah, so they're retooling.
1: I don't think they're a bad thing overall, but they can work.
5: In one place, we did get stuck in a traffic jam, but it was a

0: traffic jam for all the cars, and we just got out and left it in traffic.
1: Oh, okay.
0: And then just walked the rest
2: of
0: the way.
2: Did you say something to it?
0: You just say end ride, and it unlocks the doors, and you get out. We were just in the middle of traffic and got out and walked to the sidewalk.
3: Then we had the story last week. Remember the guy had his briefcase and everything in the trunk, and the trunk wouldn't open at the airport?
0: And oh, and Waymo, it took off.
3: Yeah. Took off. Yeah.
1: Get back here, you son of a bitch.
3: And he couldn't get his stuff.
1: Yeah. Do they have tiny fridges and things like that in there?
0: No.
1: Where you could purchase...
4: like hospitality?
1: Yeah. Oh, yeah. No, I'm
0: not in the one I was
4: lifting while I'm...
2: Yeah, that's... Yeah.
0: That'd be cool.
2: That's probably coming.
3: Yeah, probably. They're very popular in L.A. and Phoenix. And
2: if they, what do they do about places where there's a lot of snow?
3: They're not there yet. Unless you just do it seasonally, they haven't conquered.
0: A robot comes out, puts on snow chains.
5: Yeah, we'll get you out of here in just a few minutes.
6: Jeff, how fast do they go?
0: Ours got up to like 40 at times, but... We were in
3: city. You're in the city. Okay. They don't.
1: But it was unfortunately here they got up to 40 on Lombard Street.
0: Yeah, exactly. Oh, we should have taken it down Lombard Street.
1: I would imagine that's one of the number one things they do with those.
3: Yeah.
2: Oh, tourists want to go down the.
1: Yeah.
0: I've driven it before and it's scary. Like, it's scary to drive in San Francisco.
1: Pain in the ass.
0: Yeah.
1: Oh, driving in San Francisco is hairy. Yeah.
2: Mm. Yeah, I've been there, but I've never driven there.
4: Me neither.
1: Yeah, it can be hairy. Yeah. But
0: yeah.
2: Hmm. Well, I'll look forward to trying the Waymo.
0: It's fun.
2: Right now, I want to say hello to our friends at Simply Safe, the award-winning home security system and also a work security system. 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
2: Hi.
1: Pat Godwin's there.
3: Hello.
1: There's Jeff Oske.
4: You sure?
5: You were doing so well.
1: I'm still doing well. Jess Oske. Mother ever!
5: See, I told you.
3: Oh, I thought that was going to be real.
5: This is what happens. This is what happens when we bring in AI, Josh.
1: Yes.
5: We should bring in the... Okay, Josh, you do it for real, though.
1: There's Jess Hooker.
2: Hi.
1: Ace Cosby's there.
6: Hello.
1: I'm Josh Arnold. There's Tom.
5: Thank you very much. We have a piece coming up about jargon at the workplace.
2: Yes, I love this story.
5: And every business has its inside stuff.
2: Sure.
5: Work in a restaurant for a while. And yeah. That's
2: 86 the corn.
5: Exactly. And then right. that of course, became controversial recently. 86 means you're out of it. Remember that?
2: Yeah. I didn't know there was a controversy.
5: Oh yeah.
4: Move on.
2: Yeah, okay, sorry.
5: You don't want to hear about it. Yeah, but
2: I didn't know there was either. Sorry, I brought it up.
5: Yeah, the it came up.
1: Well, you're either for it or you're not.
5: But okay. We have some jargon here, and sometimes
2: not any we can say.
5: Some of it is dated.
2: Mm-hmm. Oh, okay.
5: We'll talk about. Well, for example, I don't know if you've seen this, Miss Hooker. I don't know if you know what this thing is over here. See this machine right here?
1: It's hidden by everything.
5: Okay, yeah, sorry.
2: Nobody can see that.
5: It's a called a cart machine.
2: Oh yes, I know what
5: they haven't used these in radio stations for quite some time. This is a cart. I'll.
2: Oh my god,
1: that helps.
5: Yeah. Oh, it does.
1: Cart is short for cartridge.
2: Yes.
1: Everybody knows what a cartridge is.
5: This looks like an old 8-track from a...
1: Hence a cartridge.
2: It looks like it's made out of the same things that like a cassette holder was made out of. Yeah, but it's bigger.
5: It's sort of the size of a small book. But
1: no, it isn't.
2: I would say a large note card.
1: Bang it on the mic again. Maybe that'll...
5: I like AI, Josh.
1: No, right now you're getting AH, Josh.
5: Anyway, in the world of jargon, mm-hmm. this is called a cart, and that's a cart machine. You're wondering, why do I have this antique machine here?
2: Because, why do you have that, Tom?
5: Because I gave Eddie, I had Eddie install this thing, and we're going to go back, because we have probably, several hundred of these carts.
2: Well, more than that.
5: That have all kinds of old pieces of this radio show.
2: I thought you paid interns to put all those digital or something at one point.
1: I thought so too. But
2: I did. Yeah, I thought they were. But he won't get rid of them. Somewhere. Yeah, they are.
5: Mistakes were made.
1: No.
5: So, we've got this thing and it's set up, and I'm going to get a bunch
2: play
5: of carts.
2: I want to hear it.
5: Well, I can't because it makes a lot of noise.
1: Yeah, it's crazy. The whining.
3: It's a hum.
5: We're going to fix that, but so one of these days.
1: It's unfixable. I mean, it's completely.
5: But the point is.
3: There's some radio jargon that even I don't get, because when I'll speak a lot of times, you'll do this scissoring thing with your fingers. I don't know what that means.
5: Yeah. That's inside.
2: More TV.

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1: Sign language.
2: Well, we have to do the story. We're going to run out of time.
0: Oh, sorry.
2: New research shows that workers who love to use corporate jargon and lingo are more likely to be bad at their jobs. For this study, researchers at Cornell first developed the so-called corporate BS receptivity scale.
3: That's right.
2: And a corporate BS generator to create phrases like, we will actualize a renewed level of cradle-to-grave credentialing.
3: True. I mean, it affects the synergy.
2: Yeah, when participants engaged with generated statements alongside real quotes from Fortune 500 leaders, scientists found that workers who were more susceptible to corporate BS had lower scores on analytic thinking and a variety of intelligence tests.
3: They also love meetings. The people who love jargon love meetings.
0: Mm-hmm. And now, the impact of the structural verticalization of the optics.
2: And while they scored significantly worse on a test of effective workplace decision-making, workers who fall for corporate BS are more likely to spread it.
0: It was a feedback loop. If you want to hear a lot of bad corporate BS, the sponsors at NPR tend to, they really don't know how to write. Not the reporters, but this is brought to you by transforming the feedback loop and using the word impact incorrectly 3,000 times during today's show. And every time someone says thank you, you say thank you back. Welcome to the show. I completely concur on that.
2: Oh, I like the word concur.
0: Oh, 10-4.
2: Mm-hmm.
0: Is that corporate jargon, 10-4?
3: I don't think that's corporate. That's military jargon more so.
0: But that's cool, though.
3: Yeah, exactly. Yeah. That's jargon that can literally save your life.
2: Yeah.
4: For like radio jargon, is getting the lead out? Is that radio jargon?
0: No, that's Wednesday.
4: Didn't Marty Wright get the lead out? Isn't that Marty?
1: He invented that.
5: Double Shot Tuesday. It's
4: Oh, okay. My bad.
0: Corporate jargon would be, what would be a good, how do I say we're going to go into a break in corporate jargon? We're going to play some spots.
1: Yeah.
3: That's we're going to pay some bills.
2: Yeah,
3: pay some
2: bills.
0: No, that's more of a cliche. Pay a spot. If you walked up to someone today,
3: that is more jargony. Yeah.
0: You walked up to someone at the mall today and said, "I'll tell you what, I can't believe I'm paying that much for those spots."
3: Mm-hmm.
0: And go, what do you have? Artificial freckles? What the hell are you talking about? These are the O'Reilly Auto Parts Studios. 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
1: It's the Bob and Tom Show. We're in the O'Reilly Auto Parts studios. There's Christy Lee.
2: Hello.
1: Tom, don't you feel like you have to go into Christy and see her about some problems?
2: HR problem?
1: Yeah, you're having at work.
3: Oh, that's very official looking.
1: Yeah, yeah. Very efficient and official. Uh-oh. There's Pat Godwin.
4: Hey, Chick.
1: There's Josh Arnold.
5: Hello.
1: There's Ace Cosby.
6: Hey.
1: Hey, indeed. I am Chick McGee. And I'm back and I'm bored, I'm broken, I'm back.
3: Now, we can move forward from this point. We had a news story about jargon.

0: And the essence of the story was the people who tend to use a lot of jargon on the job, business related stuff, tend to be morons. Yeah. Is that the conclusion?
1: Yeah, it was a study done at Cornell University. They developed the so-called corporate BS receptivity scale and a corporate BS generator to create phrases like, "We will actualize a renewed level of cradle to grave creditationally." I can't even say that.
0: Yeah, it's such BS.
1: Creditationally. But anyway, they found that the statements alongside real quotes from Fortune 500 leaders when put in front of the workers who were more susceptible to corporate BS had lower scores on analytic thinking and a variety of intelligence tests. So,
0: but in every job has its inside.
1: Sure.
0: Inside jargon or stuff like that. When we mentioned a couple of radio things, like, for example, we might say the board op.
2: Oh, okay.
0: That would be Ace, who's running the equipment. It's the board. We talked about carts. In fact, Chick, while you were gone, we installed a cart machine over here, these old-fashioned carts.
2: It had just been installed, and evidently we turn it on, and there's a wine.
0: We're working on that.
2: Yeah,
0: we're going to get rid of that.
2: All right.
0: Something called dead air.
1: Mm-hmm.
0: That just means if we all stop talking or stop playing music or whatever, it would be very quiet out there.
1: Yeah.
0: You want to avoid that in radio, certainly. But lots of stuff. In any event, I was going over this with a member of our crew a few minutes ago, and I was reminded of an old story about an awkward moment on the show. And I just thought, even though it's sort of inside, if you don't mind, I'm going to repeat it because I'm not sure everybody knows about it.
1: Okay.
0: We had a very, very fine woman that worked here named Jody Stumpy.
1: Yes.
0: And a hard worker, really good at her job.
2: That was her last name.
0: Yeah. Her last name was Stumpy. And she was in the promotions department.
1: Yes, she was.
0: And as it happened, we had lots of guests, and we had an Olympian coming through who was part of the Para-Olympics, I believe they call it.
2: Oh, my Lord. And I'd forgotten about this.
0: And I don't know if you've heard this story, Pat.
2: Oh, Pat.
3: No.
2: Just say you've heard it.
3: I've heard it.
0: and this guy happened to be a fine athlete who was missing part of one of his legs. So he had an artificial limb, if you will. And just by Jody walked into the air booth, as we call it.
2: The room we broadcast
0: yes,
2: from.
0: Yes, this room here. And just Venus thrust her hand out and said, "Hi, I'm Jody, Stumpy."
2: Actually, what she said was, "Hi, I'm Jody Stumpy." There wasn't a comedian.
1: There wasn't that pause, yes.
2: Imply she's calling him Stumpy.
4: I figured there were some narrative liberties.
2: I don't think her name being Stumpy, you didn't have to shove it down our throat. How you doing? It's a Stumpy.
0: It's rather awkward. In any event,
2: it's still just as awkward today, and none of the people involved are in the room right now.
0: Yeah, but just talking about it, I don't know how I got from radio jargon into that topic, but I did.
2: Goodness.
0: Happy anniversary to PJ.
1: Yes, that's a sweet
0: and,
1: story.
0: Getting a little bit of the Mr. Obvious show out there. What's coming up in the sports scene?
2: Well, we had game one of the Western Conference Finals last night, and Wembanyama is on a roll. Oklahoma City beaten in Oklahoma City last night, game one. The Western Conference Finals, 122-115 in double overtime. People are talking, calling this the game of the year in the NBA. Oh, double overtime.
0: Wow.
2: Yet to come. This is going to be a tough, amazing series. And in hockey last night, Alex Newhook, same as the old Hook, scored his second game seven winning goal of the postseason, 11-22, and the Canadiens, 3-2 win over the Sabres in Buffalo. Last night.
4: That's who Tom's rooting for.
2: You rooting for the Canadiens?
0: Yeah, I've got a friend from Montreal.
2: No kidding.
4: The Habs.
2: Is his name Jacques? Is he a Jacques?
0: Actually, two. One of them is named Lamarck.
2: Lamarck.
0: Yeah.
2: Please tell me it's M-A-R-Q-U-E.
0: No, it's just Mark.
2: Okay.
0: Yes. Hmm. And the other one is named Jeff, but they're
1: Canadians.
0: One from Montreal, one from Toronto, and
1: you don't say,
0: They're communicating with me a little bit about this because I know nothing about it, but just in honor of their fandom, I'm rooting for the Montreal Canadiens. It's been a while since a Canadian team won.
2: I don't.
0: So, I mean, and it's their
2: I'm a proud American. I don't know.
0: It's their.

0: about
1: their sport. And we need to hear about your trip.
2: Yes, I went to Dallas. I just hate the word Dallas.
0: Where is that, Texas?
2: Yeah. I saw the Eagles Saturday night in Arlington where the Rangers play. And it was supposed to be their last show ever, is why I went. But they added...
1: They're going to go back to the Sphere.
2: The Sphere, and I'm so by God, I'm going to one of those
3: there
2: too.
3: You go.
2: So yeah,
1: I saw the Eagles at the Sphere.
3: Might have to go with you.
1: Great show.
2: And I met the biggest fan of Chick McGee on the face of the earth at a Polo outlet store.
3: That's random.
2: And his name is David Smith. He's originally from England, I think, and now he lives in Dallas. And I was looking for a shirt, and he goes, "You're going to think this is weird, but you look exactly like." Are you Chick McGee? And I said, well, if I'm not, I'm wearing his underwear.
0: Yeah.
2: That's what I

0: heat for that.
1: You know that? Great. Don't
2: have you, dropped a size of underwear?
3: Two sizes, maybe almost three sizes.
2: I think it's have you gotten rid of it yet?
3: I have.
1: You're not going to give away his underwear.
2: I got to give it away. I want to sell it. times are tough in the radio.
3: Nobody's going to buy my underwear.
2: Oh, I bet they would.
3: Anyway.
2: This David Smith guy might make it into a bedspread.
3: I had a lovely time.
0: All right. That's great.
3: They open with Hotel California, by the way.
0: You opened with it?
3: You know you're going to be at a good concert when that's the first song.
2: Yeah, if they can follow that, they're pretty good.
3: And I'm amazed Henley play a lot of drums.
1: And Joe Walsh does that great solo set.
2: He does a whole bunch of solo stuff. Vince Gill is one of the greatest musicians on earth. Now he's in the Eagles. It's nice.
1: It is wonderful.
3: Deacon's a pretty good player. He's playing a lot of guitar. Yeah.
2: Glenn Frey's son, right now, that's coming up. Also, we'll get some music out of Mr. Pat Godwin over there.
3: And I hired a woman. Other than that, nothing happened.
1: Was she good?
2: Patty G, you're still up and running with respect to a special show May 30th at Shakespeare's in Kalamazoo, Michigan.
4: Yes, sir. Looking forward to it.
2: Good. Want to check in with that right now. I want to maybe help you out. 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
7: From Fort Wayne and Adams News, I'm Joey Martin. Good morning. It's Tuesday, May 19th. Here's what's happening. The Fort Wayne Police Department is calling an officer-involved shooting yesterday a tragedy. They were called around 2 p.m. for a man experiencing a mental health crisis at a Howell Avenue home. Police say that he raised a long gun at officers and officers opened fire, fatally striking the man. An investigation is now underway. Indiana's law allows for a one-time opportunity for some low-level convictions and arrest records to be expunged from your record. You can learn more about it at a free presentation today. And it's that time of year again. The city of Fort Wayne's tall grass weed program is now underway. You can get more on these stories at 96.3xke.com. 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
7: 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From the National Weather Service, today is shaping up a lot like yesterday. Hot and humid and windy, with a high in the mid-80s. This afternoon and evening, though, we could see showers, storms, possibly strong storms, so stay weather aware today. Showers possible tomorrow morning, but we dry out and drop, too, in temperatures. High tomorrow of 66.
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2: Hi, Chick.
1: Hi. There's Pat Godwin.
3: Hey, Chick.
1: How's it going, Pat?
3: Good, man. How about you?
1: Pat got a haircut yesterday.
3: Yeah.
1: Dapper. Nice. Looks dapper.
4: He's got to look nice for that big gig he's got coming up in Kalamazoo, Michigan at Shakespeare's on May 30th.
1: There's Josh Arnold.
5: Hello.
1: There's Ace Cosby.
6: Hey, Chick.
1: I'm Chick McGee. Hey.
4: You're not going to comment on Josh's haircut? Looks very good, I think.
1: I didn't notice, but okay.
5: Yeah, that's. Luckily, I'm one of those guys, when I get a haircut, sometimes you don't notice.
1: Now, last week you recall that Josh, there was a horrible incident on the program. His feather... much loved feather quill pen, bro.
2: Yeah.
1: Snapped off in his hand. So guess who got him a whole box of new feather quill pens, and I brought him in this morning.
4: They come with a box?
5: Oh, thank you very much.
1: Yes, yes.
4: Oh.
1: Pick that baby up, wag it around.
2: Well,
1: look at that.
5: Oh, wow.
6: Change color.
1: How about that?
5: Yeah. Yeah, we're going with black now.
6: That looks so much bigger.
5: I have yours, and I have another one from our friends James and Kayla, who sent me in a nice one for my birthday. So, I'll never be without them.
1: You'd be surprised how inexpensive. They make like 9,000 of them for a nickel now.
4: Yeah, that'll happen.
1: You'd be surprised. Yeah,
4: that's that conversation we're having with China. That's why.
2: Yeah, hey, right. I had something happen last night. This ever happened to you guys?
1: Talk to me.
2: We had a kind of a business dinner, my husband and I, and
1: a business dinner.
2: Show up at the restaurant, and we tell the lady, and she goes, "Oh, that's interesting. He had a reservation earlier today." And I go, "Oh, I hate that I'm making him eat at the same restaurant twice." And she goes, "Well, I'll see you

0: we have a table ready and we go and we sit. And the person we were meeting texts me about 5 minutes later and says, we have a table. Just come straight back. We're right there. I look around and I don't see anybody. I get up. I walk around the restaurant. I go, I don't see you guys. Where are you? And he goes, well, we're at such and such restaurant. And I go, we're not. We were at the wrong restaurant. And so I had, and he goes, what do you mean you're at this other restaurant? I go, I thought we, he goes, you suggested this place. I had totally messed up and didn't go to the right place. Have you ever done that?
1: Oh, yeah.
2: No.
3: Have you ever done that?
0: I had never done that before. I felt so stupid. Oh, thank goodness it was only like a 10-minute
1: In my defense, but one restaurant was called Kona's and the other was called Kona Jack's.
0: Well, it's interesting that that is actually one of the restaurants.
1: Oh, okay. Well,
0: supposed to be.
1: That'll happen.
0: And I didn't make it there. Well, we did, but we were a little late. I felt so embarrassed.
1: Time to check in with the world of email.
3: Yes.
1: And
3: email from our listeners.
1: We love to hear from you. You can reach us, Bob and Tom, at bobandtom.com. Have you got anything over there?
3: I do. Dear Bob and Tom Show, it's May 19th. And I've evidently, because Tom and I know Pat, we're big Steely Dan fans. Yeah. This is the first time I'm hearing about this. Instead of Hey 19, you say May 19.
0: Oh, I didn't know that.
3: Evidently, it's a thing.
0: Huh. Great song.
1: Oh, so this is like May the 4th be with you. But
3: exactly.
1: So May 19th is Steely Dan Day?
3: Evidently.
1: Oh, okay, that's fun.
0: I like
3: it. Our writer, Schmitty from Mid-Missouri, says, it's May 19, we can't dance together. And we can't talk at all. Happy unofficial Steely Dan Day from Steely Dan fans who know.
0: I like that.
3: Yeah.
1: It's a great tune.
3: And I insist every time I speak today, we have Steely Dan playing underneath me. I think
1: it'll be a problem.
3: Oh, here it comes. May 19. Here it is. Boy, it's hard to sing with Fagan, I'll tell you that.
1: Big fan. Yeah. Big
4: skate fan. A little lower now.
0: Yeah.
3: Oh, here it is. Here's the whole thing, Tom. Ready?
5: May 19. That's May 19.
3: What's all May 19. Hey, 19.
1: Oh, okay.
3: May 19.
1: Yeah, I was not aware of that. And I even get the Steely Dan newsletter.
3: Ooh. Yeah.
1: Are they aware of that?
3: I as well. I get the podcast. I get the whole thing. Yeah. The first time, 50 years, man and boy, love Steely Dan. And I never heard about it.
0: That's cool.
1: Okay. I got this letter. As much as I hate to admit it, Tom is correct, writes Carl. Amazon Prime is the personal worst at requiring a random login. The other day, one of my TVs did it just as the tornado sirens were going off. There are also specific apps that require random logins, mainly the sports channels. I just find it annoying when I turn on the TV and all of a sudden I have to get my phone, get the QR code.
3: No, that's my favorite.
1: Type in a password, and then meantime, I've missed whatever I was trying to get.
3: If there's every now and then you'll bump into a hardcore that you have to put your password in. But when they put the QR code, get your phone, bam, you're back. Right.
1: If you have your phone. Yeah. Why wouldn't you have your phone? Why is that required?
3: Why is what required?
1: Why do I have to re-log in?
3: Well, in today's society, theft is rampant as far as subscriptions go and trying to break into other people's accounts. They have to have some sort of a security, a firewall. They have to.
1: So what, my neighbor came over and stole my TV code?
3: I don't know about that.
1: Okay.
3: My question is, our phones know exactly where we are and what we're doing all the time. Yeah, so I don't know why. When I traveled to Dallas this weekend, I started getting emails from companies in Dallas, and because they know where I am.
1: Oh,
3: it's amazing.
1: Okay, well,
3: do you know where you are, Tom?
1: I just find it annoying.
3: you might want to think about it.
1: I'd like to find a system that doesn't require that. Now, we were talking about the so-called ick factor. Christy, do you want to explain this?
0: This is when you are starting in a relationship and things are really great, and then all of a sudden the other person does something and it creates the ick. You go, ick.
1: Okay, here we go. This is from Matt. He goes, I was stationed in Atwater, California. I was living in a trailer park close to Merced. Within the trailer park, there was a duplex, essentially two apartments side by side. A young lady moved in next door, also in the Air Force. Then he writes, nothing striking about her, like me. Very modest. But I said, why don't you come over for dinner, being neighborly. I cannot deny that I had youthful wishes in my mind.
3: What the hell?
1: Following me here?
3: Oh, yeah.
1: Okay. I can't remember
3: who the hell is this? John Irving? What the hell's going on?
1: I'm just reading.

0: the letters. Okay, I can't remember what I cooked or anything else. All I remember is when she showed up at my house, she had a white rat on her shoulder.
1: Oh.
0: I did not take my eyes off that thing all evening. All I could think about was the movie Willard. I had to be nice, move about very gingerly. Cordial but cautious, very cautious.
2: Please tell me she made no mention of the rat.
3: Yes, never.
0: I had trouble sleeping.
2: This old thing?
1: I wonder how she kept it on her shoulder.
0: Nothing says no more than a rat on a woman's shoulder.
1: Yeah. Huh.
0: Yeah, that's weird.
1: That is weird.
2: And when I have intercourse, I let the rat watch. I hope that's okay, darling.
0: This apparently
3: that's okay with you, right? Yeah, okay.
0: This was apparently their only outing, I gather.
3: Speaking of military romance, I watched South Pacific.
1: Oh, yeah.
3: No, thank you.
0: Are you saying that to hurt me?
3: I'm not.
2: Ray Walston acts a storm up.
3: He's having a little bit of fun, I guess.
4: Coconut bra.
3: Mitzi Gaynor is... cute.
1: Yes.
3: That's all I have to say.
2: I thought you banged Missy Gaynor.
4: You don't like that? I worked for her.
2: Okay, I bet you did.
0: What about the Some Enchanted Evening? One of the great songs.
3: Oh, especially the way that guy sings it. No, thank you.
2: Some Enchanted Evening.
3: Oh, my God. That's him.
2: That's beautiful.
3: It makes zero sense.
0: He's an opera singer, that guy.
3: The story.
4: It doesn't work.
3: None of it works, dude. It's not.
0: I love it.
3: Interesting.
2: Josh, Tom has a behind-the-scenes story on that guy. Yes,
3: he's got a muddled French accent, and you can tell me that's actually his real voice. A muddled French accent.
0: It is.
3: Yeah. I mean, it's not good.
0: I'm trying to remember if for the movie, if the guy that's on screen is the voice they use. I forget.
3: The only reason that we know that these people like each other is because they tell us. There's zero showing of any
2: romance
3: or emotion.
4: She's not really good in that movie. She's cute. She's cute.
3: Right. Yeah.
2: She's damn cute.
3: Yeah.
2: Mitzi Gaynor. Oh, yeah.
0: Right now, Christy Lee, how'd you get here today?
1: Let's see. 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You get the best of both worlds. They're a wonderful vehicle.
0: And you meant to say you can have your cake and eat it too.
1: What'd I say?
0: Have your kink. And eat it too.
1: You can have your kink in your car too.
0: I thought she said
2: have your cake and Edith too.
1: All right.
0: Oh, Edith, okay.
1: Edith
0: either way, get the marbles out of your mouth, lady.
2: Yeah, come on.
0: We are going to come right back to the O'Reilly Auto Parts Studios. 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
2: Hello.
1: There's Pat Godwin.
3: Hey, Chick.
1: Hey, Pat. There's Josh Arnold.
4: Hi there.
1: Hi there. Hold there. There's Ace Cosby.
5: Hello.
1: Yes, I'm Chick McGee. Hello, Tom.
6: Hello, Chick McGee. A letter involving the circumstance Christy found herself in last night. You were meeting some people for a meeting for dinner. You got there. They said they were there. You couldn't find them in the restaurant, and it turns out you'd gone to the wrong place.
2: Yeah.
6: I think I've done the same thing. This is a good one. Dear Bob and Tom Show, we went to the church. They played the wedding march. and we realized we were at the wrong wedding. We slunk out of the church quietly. Wow, that's pretty funny.
2: You look around, boy, wow. I don't recognize any of these people.
6: Yeah.
7: Why are we the only white people here?
6: That would be particularly embarrassing. However, if the reception had a open bar, what the hell? Yes. We decided to stay. We love getting your letters. 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I'll remind you once again, we have re-popped up the pop-up shop. 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We occasionally mention great shows that we've been to see. For example, Chick McGee went to see the Eagles in Dallas over the weekend.
1: Yes, Saturday night in Arlington. At Ranger Stadium.
6: The Eagles have decided they're going to do a handful of shows in Vegas, and that'll be it.
1: I think six at the Sphere yet to come. Yeah.
7: It sounded, Chick, like you enjoyed the Dallas show so much that you'll go see them again in Vegas.
1: I think I might.
7: Nice,
1: I think I absolutely might.
6: I went to see them at the Sphere. It was great. We may try to squeeze a trip in again.
2: Why don't we all go?
1: Let's all go to Vegas.
2: It'll
1: Vegas,
2: be a road
1: baby,
2: trip.
1: Vegas.
6: The problem is the last time we all went to Vegas.
1: It was something else. Well, first of all, we went. It was for too long. We were there a week.
7: That's
1: shows.
7: A long time.
6: And we had to go on the air Vegas time 3 a.m.
1: I tried to explain this to you when we were there. It wasn't 3 a.m. It was still 6 a.m. to us. It's the same time.
6: But
1: because the clocks look around, you say it's 3 a.m., you tell yourself.
6: The problem is there was nothing going on.
7: There's nothing going on in this room when we do a show every morning.
1: That's right. Nothing at all.
7: No people walking by. No.
2: We don't have to do a show. We could just go. It'd be fun. Just have...
1: Yes.
2: Come on. I'm not talking about work.
7: To hell with the show.
1: You know what? Hang on a second. Christy might be onto something here.
6: Okay. You know how to spell revenue?
1: To hell with it.
6: I'll explain how radio works. Yeah, those shows were a disaster. Everybody was completely exhausted.
1: Oh, shows were.
6: They were terrible.
1: Living my heart forever.
6: Oh, God.
1: It was really something.
6: I would highly recommend going to the Sphere to see whoever you're in.

0: too.
1: Yeah.
0: And I bring this up because there's a show that's touring right now that I want to go see that I haven't been able to and probably won't.
1: It doesn't have anything to do with South Pacific, does it?
0: No, it's the great band Triumph.
1: Oh, they're good.
0: They've reunited with the original three guys and a couple of side people. And I've heard great things about this show. Dear Bob and Tom Show, I listen every day. I live in southern Minnesota. You mentioned the Triumph was going back on tour. I got very excited and called my boyfriend right away. We're huge fans. We got tickets. They went to see it in Kansas City. I'd never been there. Holy balls, what a show.
2: Oh, then Tom, you got to go see him.
0: Writes Jenny. There Rick Emmett was amazing. Rick's been in here. Great guy, great singer, great guitar player. If you're a fan of the band Triumph, this is a very limited tour. Maybe they'll add some dates. I hope so.
1: You might know Rick Emmett from, he was on the later years of the Andy Griffith Show, Emmett's Fix-It Shop.
3: I really know that. Yeah.
0: Yeah. Rick Emmett has a terrific video out there. Remember when they were saying that, what was it, Led Zeppelin had stolen the melody to Stairway to Heaven, which was completely ridiculous.
1: Oh, you mean like Rocky Mountain Way by Joe Walsh and Steve Miller's The Stake is the same song?
0: No, I don't mean that.
1: Go ahead.
0: I mean Led Zeppelin. In any event, Rick Emmett has a very funny video where he plays those chords and sings like 25 different songs to them and to demonstrate that that case was ridiculous. Anyway, thanks for the letter. Hope you get to see a great show this summer. There's so many great bands touring and great comedians out there. This summer. It's so many terrific places to see them, so I hope you get to see some great live music. Now, we've been talking a little bit about, I forget, this might have been Josh's idea to rebrand Werther's Candy, because Werther's has become kind of a punchline. Anybody, you know, their grandparents, they're passing out the Werther's, and we had a whole bunch of them here in the studio in the green room last week, and they're pretty good. This is from Lauren in Fresno, California. Werther's has found a newfound younger audience. We were at my niece's nursery school graduation, and my 17-year-old nephew pulled out a handful of his pocket and handed out Werther's to all of us.
4: Nice.
0: So maybe they're skewing a little bit younger.
2: Oh, well, good.
4: I do not see any advertisements doing that. I think they've always skewed fairly young and never leaned into it. When we were kids, we loved them.
1: Yeah.
0: Yeah, but your thought, maybe a Super Bowl commercial. You mentioned this yesterday.
4: Something. Yeah, I mean, I don't know if they need to do it. Their numbers might show that they're totally fine.
2: Right.
4: But,
1: They do. Werther's are the candy that grandparents prefer to hand to grandkids,
4: right.
1: I think. Yeah.
4: But grandkids aren't upset at getting them.
1: Right.
0: Okay. All right. Well, now we'll push on from there. Any more mail over there?
1: Dear Bob and Tom Show, this might bring me up to speed as well. This is from Michael in Bakersfield, California. My work schedule has been a little off lately, so I've been playing catch up with your show. I was listening through the last couple of weeks' worth of shows. My God, capital G, there's been a lot of down there talk. I found my first gray pubic hair.
2: Oh.
1: Right after I listened to your show. I am distraught.
4: Yeah, man.
1: Michael from Bakersfield. I forget. Were you talking about you have gray?
4: Yeah, I found three. Yeah. All of a sudden, just three, right on the kind of on to the right.
1: I found one, I'm going to say 3 or 4 years ago, because my eyebrows, you can see they're not really very gray. But yeah, and then all of a sudden, it's not all gray, but it's getting there. Yeah.
0: Josh, turn this over for a second, because your beard has evened out below your soul patch. There's a slightly whiter.
4: Oh, it's almost all white.
0: But I mean, there was a while where it was just one side.
4: Yeah.
0: So
4: yeah.
0: I think nature has its way of evening things out.
4: Absolutely.
0: So in case you were concerned, you'll have a very distinguished looking pubic region fairly soon.
4: Yeah, at some point.
0: Nice touch of gray. I think that's what the Grateful Dead wrote about in that great song.
2: Touch of gray.
0: That is one of the great videos of all time.
4: Those skeletons had pubes, right?
0: Yeah, of course.
1: That's your contention? A Touch of Gray by Grateful Dead is about gray pubic hair.
0: That's what inspired the,
1: is that right?
0: That's what inspired the lyrics, of course.
1: All right.
0: Okay.
1: Okay.
0: You'll be okay. Don't fret, sir.
4: Oh, yeah. No.
0: Okay. Now,
4: what's the old wives' tale? If you pluck it, three more come back?
2: That's what they say.
4: Yeah,
2: did you pluck them?
4: No. I mean, I keep them very trim and plus, whatever. None of that stuff bothers me. Natural aging is fine.
0: You're going to maybe glue them to a piece of paper and frame them?
4: Put them in a scrapbook?
0: You know someone has done that. You know there's someone out there. Hey, they're talking about me.
2: The scrapbook has gone away with digital stuff now.
0: I thought scrapping was a big thing.
4: What are they, cropping? Is that what they were
2: calling
4: that?
2: Yeah, there's a whole thing. But that's people my age. I mean, I wonder if the

0: kids do it.
1: Doesn't iPhone take care of your scrapbooks for you?
0: Yeah.
1: You don't have to.
2: What about your first lock of hair? That kind of thing.
1: Ah, hell with that.
0: With the baby books?
2: We found my dad's old one from my grandma kept. And there was a tiny a tiny lock of hair in there. And my my brother goes, oh, look, dad's first mustache.
3: Now, would that be enough? Would that be enough? I don't know anything about the science.
1: Yes.
3: Could they? Is there enough in that hair that they could do a DNA test?
2: I think. I think they could.
4: Sure.
2: Yeah.
1: Absolutely.
3: Because I have an aunt. Oh, this is. I don't get too much detail here. That my sister and I think she may have been adopted.
2: Hmm.
3: And we'd like to see. We'd like to get a. If we only had a hair or something where we could do a DNA
0: maybe
3: check.
0: Your grandma had a real nice relationship with the mailman. You don't know.
2: Let
3: me see if I
0: there's a the ice man.
3: Hang on a second. Hold on a minute. Maybe the elevator operator.
2: Oh, I see.
3: Maybe the Pullman porter.
0: Oh, okay.
3: Anyone getting my drift here?
2: She was a little tanner than the rest
3: Yes. This is the dance I do. Jan, good morning. I hope you're having a good time. We're coming right back to the O'Reilly Auto Parts Studios. 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
6: From Fort Wayne and Adams News, I'm Joey Martin. Good morning. It's Tuesday, May 19th. Here's what's happening. The Fort Wayne Police Department is calling an officer-involved shooting yesterday a tragedy. They were called around 2 p.m. for a man experiencing a mental health crisis at a Howell Avenue home. Police say that he raised a long gun at officers and officers opened fire, fatally striking the man. An investigation is now underway. Indiana's law allows for a one-time opportunity for some low-level convictions and arrest records to be expunged from your record. You can learn more about it at a free presentation today. And it's that time of year again. The city of Fort Wayne's tall grass weed program is now underway. You can get more on these stories at 96.3xke.com. 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
6: 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From the National Weather Service, today is shaping up a lot like yesterday. Hot and humid and windy, with a high in the mid-80s. This afternoon and evening, though, we could see showers, storms, possibly strong storms, so stay weather aware today. Showers possible tomorrow morning, but we dry out and drop, too, in temperatures. High tomorrow of 66.
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2: Hey, Chick.
1: Hey, there's Pat Godwin.
3: Hello.
1: Hello, indeed. Hello, Josh Arnold.
4: Hello.
1: There's Ace Cosby.
5: Hey.
1: I'm Chick McGee. Hello, Tom.
6: When we last left you, we had a letter from someone about down there, if you will.
2: Mm-hmm.
6: The arrival of a gray hair or two.
2: Mm-hmm.
6: And it reminded me, a doctor buddy of mine was an ER doc, and he was telling me that often he worked in an urban setting, if you
2: yes.
6: will. And there were, no, don't be, allow me to
1: get you your can't guitar. Blame me for being apprehensive.
6: Get your guitar out, Pat. You're going to need it here, I think. It can be awkward when you go to the doctor and you have to use sort of clinical terminology.
2: Yeah.
6: Now, would you, for example, Christy, I'm not trying to put you on the spot.
2: You can put me on the spot.
6: If you went to the doctor's office and you said, doctor,
2: my vagina itches.
6: Well, I can't help you there, Chris. I was really trying to be delicate.
1: What happened?
6: What the hell happened?
2: Of course, that's what you're going to say.
6: But I mean, coming up, for example, we have a story about a peculiar issue in the world of the female breast.
2: Yes,
6: it's an interesting oddity, mm-hmm. not too serious. But often my friend that was the ER doctor would say, ladies would come in and they would say, doc, I've got an issue, quote unquote, down there.
2: Uh-huh. A lot of women say that.
6: Yeah.
2: Yes.
6: But the thing is, we have a lot of slang terms for the various body parts.
2: Yeah.
6: But you wouldn't walk into your doctor. I wouldn't walk in and say, hey, doc, there's an issue with my pecker. That would be awkward.
2: That word's always made me giggle.
6: The word pecker always makes me laugh. I don't know what it is.
2: It has a K in it.
6: The word dick. Oh, I get it. It's generic, but the word pecker has a little more heat to it, if you will.
1: Pecker can only mean. I mean, chicken farmers don't use the word pecker.
6: No,
1: do they? No.
2: If you say peckerhead, I'm gonna laugh. Yeah,
6: it's hilarious.
1: Peckerhead. Yeah.
6: But there are a lot of terms. And I know that Mr. Godwin is a poet in many ways.
1: Uh-huh.
6: It's my understanding that you have been contemplating the various aspects of language vis-a-vis. Would you save me, somebody?
2: I don't know where it's going.
1: Congratulations, Tom Griswold. This has been the longest setup ever.
3: Chick, when you were gone, we had Tom.
6: When you were gone,
3: we had a lot of slang words for female parts.
1: Okay.
3: And I had a little Billy Joel treatment, a little tribute.

0: I just want a ball of sweet, sweet booty to me.
1: Deli meat.
0: Deli meat.
2: Thank you. Pat Godwin and the Peckerheads and their latest single.
1: Deli meat, Tom.
3: Yeah, I've never heard that one before.
0: That was one for the locker room.
2: Yeah, there are so many really unfortunate ones.
1: I hadn't heard
2: Steakums. That's the worst one.
1: Wizard Sleeve until Borat. That was in that movie.
2: Yeah, yeah, that's a rough one.
1: Yeah, that's...
2: And last week...
3: That doesn't bother me as much as deli meat.
2: Well, they're all troublesome. Last week, Christy wore a shirt or blouse, whatever, that had... You remember you were holding your arms up and the sleeves went down like a foot.
1: Oh, yeah.
3: Yeah.
1: You drag it through ranch dressing and stuff.
2: Yeah, those are wizard sleeves. Yeah. They're very impractical. No.
1: Okay, so over the weekend, I was in Dallas seeing the Eagles on Saturday night at Rangers Stadium, Globe Life Field, I believe. And in my hotel, they had a door that employee only. And I brought a picture of it. There it is. I'm just concerned. I'm... You know me, I don't like Dallas. I don't like the Cowboys. They killed our king. But the door says, linen, shoot.
3: Uh-huh.
1: Now, I was under the impression, C-H-U-T-E.
4: That's exactly right.
2: Oh, is that what that's supposed to mean?
1: But hang on. That's initially what I thought. And then I did a little homework.
4: All right.
3: Uh-huh.
1: Apparently, this is British, I guess. You can spell it S-H-O-O-T for a linen shoot. I had no idea, but I thought this was very funny.
2: Do they spell parachute with an S-H in England?
1: I don't know.

0: I don't think so.
1: How odd.
0: I
2: think that's just illiteracy.
1: I do too. even if the British do it,
0: yeah,
1: some yokel in Dallas. Yeah.
3: Whoa.
2: Wow, that is
0: how about
2: funny.
0: That, huh?
1: Linen shoot.
0: Wow. And so my initial thought was, okay, we need a sign for the linen door. There's a show. Okay, well, so they sent it to the sign maker.
2: Yeah,
0: he made us S-H-O-O-T, didn't say anything.
2: He's probably just said, yeah, put linen shoot on there. Okay.
0: Yeah, okay.
2: Well, now it is Texas.
3: Yeah.
0: And they do like their guns.
2: Yeah, they like to shoot.
1: It's supposed to say Linden shoot. They were one early.
2: They got the wrong car. Oh, boy. Well, thank you very much.
0: You're welcome. Linen shoot.
2: And again, you're giving a thumbs up to the Eagles live, and they are going back to the Sphere.
0: Well, that was the reason for the Dallas trip, is that I thought it had been presented to me that was the last Eagles show ever, and that was certainly what was publicized,
2: but still worth it.
1: But if they have any integrity at all, they should call you and say, we've canceled the Sphere shows.
0: Thank
1: you. Apologize.
0: Thank you.
1: Yeah.
0: Yes.
1: They owe that to you.
0: Yes.
2: Well, doesn't Pete Townsend now of The Who measure his age by the number of farewells?

0: in the Sphere, like $3,500.
1: Whoa.
0: A ticket.
2: What?
0: Yeah.
1: Whoa.
3: I'm not sure how low you want to be in the Sphere.
0: That's what I was told.
3: I sat and about...
1: 200 level is the best, I think.
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3: 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Some very cool stuff. Hats, shirts, etc.
1: Tank top.
3: Tank top.
1: Yeah, baby.
3: All right. Thank you very much.
0: Sun's out, guns out.
3: Yesterday, did you see that thing with the Pope yesterday? We were talking about
1: who
3: can get away with wearing a cape. And the Pope was wearing a cape, but he was doing the 6-7 thing.
1: Yeah, he was with the kids. That was so cute.
3: That was really cool.
1: It was cute.
3: See, the Pope wears a cape. I think, Chick, maybe you could pull it off.
0: Can I wear a cape?
3: I think so.
0: I don't know.
3: You have a certain gravitas that I don't have.
0: I don't know about that at all.
3: I think so. No, no.
0: I appreciate that. Thank you very much.
3: You have admittedly, it's a false front, but you have a certain gravitas.
0: It's very
3: false. That you could pull off a cape.
2: Yeah, wear a cape.
0: I get the feeling you're trying to get me to wear a cape because
2: tomorrow. We'd love
0: I'd look ridiculous is why you want
2: You'd
0: me to
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0: A cape.
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0: Yeah, that's right. 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
6: From Fort Wayne and Adams News, I'm Joey Martin. Good morning. It's Tuesday, May 19th. Here's what's happening. The Fort Wayne Police Department is calling an officer-involved shooting yesterday a tragedy. They were called around 2 p.m. for a man experiencing a mental health crisis at a Howell Avenue home. Police say that he raised a long gun at officers and officers opened fire, fatally striking the man. An investigation is now underway. Indiana's law allows for a one-time opportunity for some low-level convictions and arrest records to be expunged from your record. You can learn more about it at a free presentation today. And it's that time of year again. The city of Fort Wayne's tall grass weed program is now underway. You can get more on these stories at 96.3xke.com. 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
6: 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From the National Weather Service, today is shaping up a lot like yesterday. Hot and humid and windy, with a high in the mid-80s. This afternoon and evening, though, we could see showers, storms, possibly strong storms, so stay weather aware today. Showers possible tomorrow morning, but we dry out and drop, too, in temperatures. High tomorrow of 66.
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1: Hey, welcome back to the Bob and Tom Show. We're in the O'Reilly Auto Parts studios. There's Christy Lee at the news desk.
2: Hey.
1: There's Pat Godwin.
3: Hey, Chick.
1: Hello, Josh Arnold.
4: Hello.
1: There's Ace Cosby.
5: Hey, Chick.
1: Hey, I'm Chick McGee. And remember, it's, that's right, Steely Dan Day.
2: Woo.
1: May 19. I can't dance together. We can't talk at all. May 19, that's Aretha Franklin. I don't think May 19 is Aretha Franklin's birthday, though.
3: Do you know he does not sing that line, the Aretha Franklin part? Did you know that?
1: I did not know that.
3: Because she got mad, because he changes it to some other blues singer.
1: No kidding.
3: Yeah. Swear to God.
1: Huh.
6: What do you mean, live?
3: Yeah.
2: Oh, I was going to say, it's on the record.
3: No, I mean, if he does that live.
6: Gotcha.
2: Oh, okay.
6: May 19, so that's Aretha Franklin?
2: I need to be excused for a minute. I'll be right back.
1: All right.
6: Well, I've got a I have a technical question anyway.
1: It's a female thing.
6: Okay.
7: She's bleeding.
6: Welcome
7: it's
6: back.
7: It's a miracle.
1: That's right. I don't trust nothing.
6: Well, I have a question, but I wanted Christy to help me to answer it. I was just visiting one of the smallest rooms in the building.
1: Is that right?
8: Oh, your wiener was out.
1: Were you urinating?
6: That it really isn't the issue.
1: I think it might be. We need to know all the what was going on.
6: But now that Christy is back in the room,
8: I'm back.
6: Is it disrespectful?
4: Christy, you brought your fart back in with you.
2: God, I can't do anything without you guys.
3: What's that?
6: Could you stop?
3: It's her that did it.
6: I'm trying.
1: You
6: to
1: know
6: make...
1: you would think she's. She

0: You know, she's petite. She looked, but her guy.
1: Oh, right.
2: Yeah, yeah, I know. It's awful.
1: She farts like Brian Dennehy.
3: I have a fire extinguisher over here.
0: Okay.
3: My question, is it disrespectful to put artwork in a men's room?
2: No.
1: Oh.
0: Disrespectful.
2: I mean, a lot of people,
1: you mean to the artist?
2: A lot of people. Yeah, that's true. To
3: anybody.
2: The artist?
3: Oh, for example.
2: In your bathroom, you have...
0: Well, I think I miss the you and Bob and the Dennis Rodman at the urinal picture we used to have in there.
3: Photo.
0: Yeah. I don't know where that went, but remember we used to have that.
3: That's a real photograph.
0: I know. Yeah, absolutely. Yeah,
3: that was done for a publicity stunt, and I don't know where that went either.
2: Yeah, I don't either.
0: Rodman, of course, a wonderful guy.
3: Did somebody steal that?
0: I think somebody might know who's walking in, bringing you your coffee, by the way.
3: It's
1: tea. Oh, that's embarrassing, isn't it? Oh, that's even more embarrassing.
4: Here you go, Tom. Here's your coffee.
3: Thank you very much.
1: Good.
0: Do you know where the Rodman picture is with him and Bob at the urinal?
5: Yeah, it's in storage.
2: It's in storage, Tom.
0: We put it in storage.
3: But it was someone. So back to my point.
0: Anyway.
3: Ms. Hooker, you can answer this, too. Is it offensive because in the walls in this place are covered in photographs and posters? It's really cool, but... There. I just noticed there's a huge space in that bathroom to put up something. I mean, there's a giant open wall.
6: It used to be covered. Yeah. It used to be covered, and the walls were covered, and they were covered in urine because you guys are gross.
1: Yeah, she is right.
6: We took everything down, had it repainted, and then I just put two big pictures up in each bathroom and left it at that.
1: It looks great.
0: Wait a minute. The pictures on the wall got piss on them?
6: Yeah.
1: After decades of just
2: really
1: spatter.
2: Gross.
6: 20 some years. Yeah.
0: I agree. We are filthy.
2: Yeah.
3: Well, there was
0: a
3: time.
0: You're aiming at a couple of things.
3: Well, there was a time I could stand 6 feet back and still hit it, but not anymore.
0: No.
3: I'm not sure what's going on back there.
2: Right.
0: I have the prostate of a 150-year-old man.
1: Like a grape.
3: As one ages, Christy, the ability to.
2: Yeah.
1: And have you ever peed where there's like sunlight hitting it directly through a window?
0: Glistening.
1: You can see
2: the spray.
1: That there are a lot of offshoot streams.
0: Huh. Yes.
1: Even when you think it's just one stream, there's a lot going on.
2: Why don't you just sit down like girls do?
3: Chick does.
0: I'm not above that. I don't sit down every time. As if that's somehow emasculating me. I realize you think it's that guy's a fairy. I know that.
3: Didn't you? You told me you take your shirt off every time you go in there.
0: I like to be unencumbered. Is that a problem?
3: No.
0: Don't you need to be relaxed during the major transaction?
3: I can keep my shirt on and use the facility.
1: I had a roommate who did that, and he swore by it.
0: O'Brien?
2: So was
1: it O'Brien? It wasn't. It was Jason Barr.
3: Every time he'd go to the men's room, he'd take his shirt off?
1: Yep. Yeah.
3: Even in a public restroom?
1: I don't know about that.
0: Unlike the Seinfeld episode, though, I've never not remembered to put my shirt back on.
1: Right.
0: George forgets he's at a public event.
3: But you were talking about that way before Seinfeld.
0: So. Yeah.
1: Yeah.
3: In any event, I was just thinking we could put some more artwork up there, but you're saying we shouldn't because it'll get covered in urine.
6: I know.
1: That poster, you keep it like a monthly, changeable thing.
6: I know what this is about. You're running out of space for all your posters.
1: We have posters posters now.
2: We don't need posters.
6: And now it's bled over into the other part of the building. It's out of control.
1: I know, they're not happy about it.
3: By the way, everyone has to sign this new one this afternoon before you leave.
1: Happy to do it. They always look great, but we do have posters on posters out there.
6: Yeah, and framed.
3: Well, that's because Pat Godwin hated the caricature that was done of him on one of the posters.
6: It wasn't just Pat.
1: I think everyone
6: hated it. A lot of us hated it.
0: And by the way, I don't think Pat was wrong, but go ahead.
3: So, knowing that he disliked it, I had a very large one made of it.
0: Oh, okay.
2: Because you're a really nice guy.
0: So instead of changing the caricature and understanding his concern, you made a bigger picture of the bad one.
3: I changed it on the one iteration of it.
0: Uh-huh.
3: I fixed it up.
0: Okay.
3: And then when there had to be another change made, I went back to the original because I thought it was funnier. But then I the one of Pat that he disliked, I blew up and I put on it, coming in 2031, the Pat Godwin Dry Bar Special. The inside joke being it's taking forever for this thing to come out.
6: But it was good luck because...
3: And as soon as we put that up the next day, Pat found it. It's coming out in June.
1: First week of June.
3: So there we go. But I'm going to have that frame because it's very nice.
6: Okay.
1: Why not?
2: There it is.
1: There it is. Yeah.
0: It's funny.
1: Okay. And in Tom's eyes look as insane in his character, don't they?
3: Yeah,
1: that's the day before I went into rehab with the crack eyes.
3: The bug eyes. Yeah.
1: Your eyes are far too white.
0: You've been up 7 days at that point, were you? That's what I thought. Yeah.
3: And it's got the phrase. What does it say there? the Dry Bar Comedy

0: special from Pat Godwin. And then it has the phrase, what is it, that song?
1: Coming in 2031.
0: What is the line?
2: Well, it's not the exact line.
3: That last song wasn't good.
0: That last song wasn't good, but at least it was long. Mm-hmm. There we go. Okay, well, let's move forward here. It's time for us to check in with the sporting scene.
1: Yes, let's. Victor Wembanyama.
3: Vicky Wembanyama.
1: That's him. Had 41 points, 24 rebounds, and Dylan Harper finished with 24 points and a team playoff record, 7 steals. And the Spurs beat the Oklahoma City Thunder in Oklahoma, 122-115 in a double overtime classic. Some are saying, people are talking, best NBA game of the season and probably more to come.
3: Is that the scuttlebutt?
1: That's the scuttle. You'll hear it on the street. Hey, best game ever. And I'm surprised, Tom, you're not doing songs from Oklahoma with the Oklahoma City Thunder in the playoffs. So.
0: Not my favorite.
1: Don't like the play or the movie Oklahoma.
0: It's okay. It's not, it's no South Pacific or West Side Story.
1: How long has it been since you've watched West Side Story? Now, because you said you watched South Pacific.
3: Yeah. About 3 years ago, I watched the original West Side Story, and then I watched the Spielberg West Side Story.
2: Oh, and okay. What are your thoughts?
3: Both have some pretty good, in terms of filmmaking, they're both pretty damn good. But they're just not for me.
1: Yeah.
0: So, the originals.
1: I always was amazed by the pressed slacks and beautiful shirts the gang members were wearing.
0: I thought the color choices by the Sharks, I thought it was really, really excellent.
1: Were they reds and blacks?
0: Oh, no, they like purple.
1: They were?
0: Yeah. Okay. And their dancing was just fantastic.
4: Mm-hmm.
1: Yeah, because the Bloods and the Crips dance like that.
0: Of course.
3: Yeah, there's some good stuff in those.
1: And in the NHL last night, Alex Newhook, same as the old Hook, scored his second Game 7 winning goal of the postseason, 11-22 in overtime. The Canadiens 3-2 win over the Sabres on Monday night. Apparently, Tom is a newly hatched Montreal Canadien fan.
0: I don't really care, but two of my friends are Canadian, and they're both rooting for Montreal.
3: I'm a little surprised the Toronto guy's rooting for Montreal.
0: It's kind of a nationalist.
3: Okay, yeah. Yeah, I gotcha.
1: Oh, all right.
0: And he lives in Vancouver anyway.
3: Because he must be a Maple Leafs fan.
0: Yeah.
1: And apparently...
0: But they haven't won a Canadian Stanley Cup this century.
3: Been a while.
1: They used to win all of them, but now nah, yeah, it's been a while.
0: And Hockey Night in Canada was stolen by the NFL.
1: Only the hockey part wasn't.
0: No, Football Night in America. Right. That was a Canadian thing that they lifted about 10 years
1: ago.
0: But
1: don't forget, USA. USA hockey team. Okay.
0: Okay, go ahead.
1: Okay. Umpire Chris Siegel is facing scrutiny after missing 27 calls in one game.
3: Ooh. Boy, oh boy.
1: Whoa. The social media account.
3: Don't these guys know their jobs are in jeopardy? You'd think they'd step it up.
1: Well, but the social media account, Umpire Auditor.
3: Oh, boy.
1: I bet they're happy about that.
3: Nobody wants to talk to that guy.
1: Yeah, May 17th.
0: Can you imagine what a
4: auditor?
3: A sniveling whiner.
5: Well, here's why you missed that call. I'm not sure if you're aware, Mr. Shane Dienst, but...
6: You know, it's not RBIs, it's RBI.
5: That's exactly right. Thank you.
0: Say RBI, I won't talk to
1: him. May 17th game between the Sox and the Cubs saw the highest number of missed calls this season. Through 18 of the calls were against the White Sox. The team still managed a 9-8 walk-off homer.
5: Yeah, here's what's fascinating about the infield fly rule.
1: Yeah.
5: Unbelievable.
0: So has this guy had big money on the Sox, huh?
1: Let's not start that.
0: From the O'Reilly Auto Parts Studios, this is the Bob and Tom Show.
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1: Welcome back to the Bob and Tom Show. We're in the O'Reilly Auto Parts studio. Christy Lee at the news desk.
2: Hey, Chick.
1: Hey. There's Pat Godwin.
3: Hey, Chick.
1: How you doing?
3: I'm doing good. How about yourself?
1: Oh, that haircut.
3: You too.
1: It's amazing. Well, yeah, you got the... You used the term, got my ears lowered.
4: Oh, my grandma used to say that a lot.
1: No kidding.
4: Yeah.
1: That's interesting. There's Josh Arnold.
4: Hi. Is this one of those lyrics where if I sing it, everybody knows the following lyric? Let me give it a shot.
2: Okay.
1: Okay.
4: Sharif don't like it.
5: Rock the Casbah.
2: Rock the Casbah.
1: Maybe.
4: I think so. Yeah.
1: There's Ace Cosby.
2: Hello. Hey, that worked.
1: I'm Chick.
6: My 10-year-old daughter walked by the other day. It's all this...

0: classic rock for us that we're used to. It's showing up in so many TV shows and stuff. As she walks by singing The Clash. Where'd you hear that?
1: But don't you think that's one of those songs that just always sounds fresh? Like it never gets old?
2: Absolutely. Yeah. Should I Stay or Should I Go is also up there.
0: That's the one she was singing.
2: Yeah.
0: And apparently that showed up in Stranger Things.
3: Boy, that that piano sounds good, don't it?
4: Yeah.
3: Did you play that on the piano, Pat?
4: Yeah, you gave me a couple hours.
3: Okay.
2: Oh, no, go ahead. Pat, go ahead.
0: Go practice.
2: There he goes. He's doing it.
4: That's me right there. You
1: have to let pew, pew, pew, pew.
3: No?
0: Next.
3: Oh, okay.
2: Have you guys ever been to a cash bar?
1: I have not. Have you?
3: I've been to a cash bar.
2: That's not what they mean by this?
5: Hey, go to the cash bar.
0: What was the it was always the line, take me to the cash bar.
2: I don't know what that's from.
3: I don't remember that.
1: What is a cash bar?
3: It sounds like something Dorothy L'Amour would have said.
0: Yeah, it's sort of this Bob Hope, Bing Crosby, take me to the cash bar.
1: Is that where you smoke a hookah and...
2: I think it's a fine guess.
1: Turkish tea, and I don't know.
0: It sounds like to me like probably a lot of foreign hookers.
1: Oh, really?
0: Yeah.
1: That's what
3: but I don't think the...
0: Rampant with venereal disease.
2: Where can I get the foreign hookers?
3: I don't think the hookers are foreign from where they are.
2: Yeah. Right.
0: They're the native hookers.
2: We just call them hookers here.
3: Yeah. Okay, very good. That's interesting.
0: No, you got to know the difference between a hookah and a hooker.
3: We just call Chinese food.
0: Okay.
2: You want a hookah or a hookah?
0: I'm sorry. Christy, what have you got right there?
1: State officials...
2: You smoke one smokes you.
1: State officials in Maine are now enforcing a law aimed at cracking down on vulgar vanity license plates, including the one made famous by the viral MILF-mobile.
2: Yeah.
3: The MILF-mobile.
1: Yeah, Brittany Glidden's minivan featured several irreverent stickers, including condoms prevent minivans, along with the vanity plate that read, now you ready?
0: Yeah, you have to spell this one.
1: T-I-T-S-O-U-T.
3: T-I-T-S-O-U-T.
1: But there's a space between every. It's T space, I space.
2: Well, cleavage between them. Yeah,
1: thank you. Nicely done. Maine lawmakers passed a law allowing the state to reject or revoke vanity plates considered profane, obscene, sexually explicit, or derogatory.
3: Well, it's the children.
1: Most states do that now. They have since reviewed existing vanity plates and revoked nearly 300 that they deemed inappropriate.
0: I've got a list of them. Some of them I can't even read in the radio. Here's one that they got rid of. Again, you might want to write this down. L8R BTCH.
2: Later, bitch.
3: I would have said later, butt cheek.
1: It's up for interpretation.
0: How this ever got through, I can read part of it. It was B-U-T and then F, essentially.
2: Unbelievable.
0: Three of the words associated with the F word. I mean, really?
3: Really?
0: It's my understanding that a lot of these now that they circulate among the states. Okay, watch out for this one. IDGA, F word, essentially.
3: Oh, yeah. I have none left to give.
0: Right? No, I don't give. This one begins with a P-H-U-K.
1: Yes.
3: Nice.
2: It's a Taiwanese,
0: And this is the list of 420 plates vulgar enough to be banned.
1: Well, maybe they love to visit Phuket, Thailand.
2: Not pronounced?
0: No.
1: I know.
2: No,
1: I'm
0: and you just saw one. It said, what was it again?
2: It was S-M-U-T space S-L-T.
1: I can't believe smut got through.
2: I was surprised that even smut got through.
1: Yeah.
0: But why would you want to have that?
1: Because she's a nasty
2: What
1: girl.
2: Do you think? Smut slut.
0: I mean, you're in line to pick up the kids at school.
1: Well, maybe she doesn't have kids.
2: I don't. Boy, we don't know if smut slut's a mom.
1: Yeah, it could be a man. Maybe he likes...
3: He likes smuts.
1: Smut.
2: And I was even trying to give the person the benefit of the doubt. Could it be even smut slot?
3: Somehow, smut slot is dirty.
2: Because what do you got? Slot, slit, and slat. Those are all terrible.
1: Yeah.
2: So,
3: you know, when I first got here, I was so excited I was going to get a personalized license plate.
1: Yeah.
3: And Tom walks up to me, and I tell him excitedly, and he goes, what's the matter? Your car not getting keyed enough?
2: Yeah.
3: So,
2: I think the one you have, 182956, is good.
3: Yeah, thanks.
2: Oh,
3: wait a minute.

0: Well,
1: in fact, I feel a little bad talking about Smut Slut.
2: Oh, yeah, that actually exists.
1: Huh? Yeah.
2: Okay. Yeah, probably shouldn't have done that.
0: Well, anyway.
3: He's going to hunt you down.
0: Be careful. They're all floating around out there.
1: Man shot by Smut Slut.
0: A quick reminder.
4: Ambulance with a car in the background. With the plate.
0: Two things I'll remind you of.
3: Yes.
0: One, Patty G is going to.

0: I'm just doing the
1: community college equals stripper to you.
0: I'm working through community college doing this.
2: She's a badass. Wait, she's going to represent the United States at the World Welding Competition. Now, do you feel bad?
3: There's a
0: welding. There's a welding competition. Huh?
2: Maybe she's just like the lady in Flashdance.
3: Right.
2: For Beals. Yeah. 21-year-old Michaela Sposito, a student at Washtenaw Community College, is heading to the World Skills Competition in China after winning the USA Weld Trials in Alabama earlier this year.
1: So she's a badass. This is great.
2: Yeah. Described as the Olympics of the skilled trades, World Skills determine the globe's best in technical disciplines that include construction, information technology, manufacturing, robotics, and welding.
3: And she does all those things a different day of the week.
2: So
3: Sunday, information technology. Monday, engineering. Tuesday, weld. Wednesday.
1: Oh, I was wondering where we were going.
0: That was a long way, but we were in for everything.
2: Yeah.
1: Well worth it.
0: Isn't this
3: I don't know.
1: One of my favorites.
0: Isn't this the plot to Flashdance?
2: Yeah.
3: Yeah. You know, I've never seen it.
2: What?
3: I've only seen the famous clip.
1: Me too.
2: You've never seen Flashdance?
3: I haven't seen that, and I should.
2: Yeah.
1: Who's it's the woman in there?
2: Jennifer Beals.
4: Jennifer Beals.
1: She's still out there?
4: She certainly
3: she does show up, yeah.
0: She was in the L Word or something,
2: yeah,
0: wasn't she?
2: Yeah, something like that.
0: A little bit.
3: I've never seen an officer and a gentleman.
2: What?
3: Do I need to see that?
0: Yes. That's pretty good, yeah.
3: All right.
0: Yeah. Mayonnaise. Remember that.
3: Okay.
1: Yeah. Girl welds in China. Sounds like a porno you might enjoy.
0: You know, I've always told you it's not porno. It's porn.
2: Yeah, that drives
0: And then me. Over the weekend, porno was an answer in one of the crossword puzzles.
3: I'm not going to say I'd enjoy it, but if the caption said girl welds in China, I think I am clicking it to see what the hell's going on.
1: Yeah, what's going on here?
2: You know, one of my favorite things is cars.
3: Mm-hmm.
2: Do you know how long it's been since I've bought a new car? Almost 3 years, because I love my Tucson Hybrid that much. And believe me, that's saying a lot, because I don't keep cars around. Or husband? No, I'm just kidding.
0: Or husbands? Yeah, I was thinking it.
2: I'm keeping this one. 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
1: Welcome back to the Bob and Tom Show. We are in the O'Reilly Auto Parts Studios. There is Christy Lee at the news desk.
2: Hello.
1: There is Pat Godwin.
3: Hey, chick.
1: Guitar 1 foot from him, if that far. There's Josh Arnold.
4: Hi.
1: There's Ace Cosby.
5: Welcome back.
1: Thank you. I'm Chick. Hello, Tom.
6: Hello, Chick. I thought we'd shake things up.
1: Shake it up.
6: Why don't we do a little bit of a history a little early? We typically do this later in the show, but...
2: I'm all ears.
1: Well, there's already... only one thing. May 19, Tom.
7: May 19.
1: No?
6: Once again, this is, unofficially Steely Dan Day. Great song.
1: May 19, Hey 19.
6: Yeah, I didn't realize that. I'm aware of May the 4th be with you.
1: So and that... September 21st and Earth, Wind, and Fire.
6: Yeah, of course. Yeah.
2: I'm going to be listening to Steely Dan today.
1: There you go.
6: We'll start with, this is a little rough.
1: All right.
6: 1536, Anne Boleyn executed.
2: Yeah. She got the short end.
1: Now, she got the, it wasn't the guillotine, it was the axe, right?
4: Yeah, why did he cut off her head, Chick?
6: It was illegal to be a woman.
1: No.
2: Yeah.
6: Back then.
1: It was where the noise was coming from.
4: Oh, I see.
2: She wouldn't give him an heir. Made up a bunch of stories about her. I know a lot about Anne Boleyn. I feel for her.
1: Wouldn't give him a baby.
4: Boy, this day in her story, am I right?
2: Yeah. Insinuated she had relations with her brother and that she had...
1: Whoa, hey. Yeah,
6: all this is made up.
2: Killed her brother, too.
1: This ain't Game of Thrones.
2: He killed them both.
6: Does it make you want to listen to Herman's Hermits?
2: No, why would
4: nothing
2: I want to do
4: does.
2: That?
4: Nothing ever does.
1: Nothing would ever make me...
6: You know, that great song, I'm Henry the Eighth, I am.
1: I have never cared.
4: And it's really not about Henry the Eighth. It's about, he's just calling himself that.
6: Yeah, but I mean, it references Henry the Eighth.
4: Unfairly.
6: How about this one?
1: A rare misstep.
6: Cinema, 1977, the premiere of Smokey and the Bandit.
1: That's a romp.
6: The Fast and Furious of the...

0: 70s.
1: That's a fun one.
0: Cool nicknames.
2: The Snowman.
0: Yeah, they're good movie.
2: Jerry Reed, the Bandit.
0: Jerry Reed, great guitar player, great singer.
1: Hey, could you point?
0: Passable actor.
1: That's one of those movies that was a lot of fun and spawned arguably the worst sequels. Like, neither of them are worth a crud. Remember,
2: one of the sequels, weren't they, the Bandit was moving a giant trout, a framed trout or something? Some sort of fish, I think.
0: 1999, Star Wars. Now, this is where this gets a little squirrely. Episode 1, The Phantom Menace. That was very confusing. I remember how...
2: Because the first one that came out was 4.
0: Yeah. And that's, in my mind, number 4. The best one. But
2: right.
0: Yeah, The Phantom Menace. Remember, people were camping out. It was a huge deal.
2: I think that one has Darth Maul in it.
1: It does.
0: Yeah. And I think largely considered to be a huge disappointment. Although I am a fan of Jar Jar Binks. I know that that's not permissible for some reason, but
1: it just wasn't funny. One of his main punchlines was stolen from Full House.
3: What was it? I don't remember.
1: How wooed, or whatever. Come on with this.
0: Birthdays in history today. Malcolm X.
2: All right.
0: Or as some call him, Malcolm 10. A little bit confused. Did they ever make like a porno called Malcolm Triple X?
1: I wouldn't be shocked.
0: With what's his name? Lexington Steele? Would he be the appropriate
1: actor? Yeah, you could go with
0: actor.
2: Yeah.
0: Did you know this? And this is true. You're not going to believe me.
3: We don't believe you.
0: He was childhood friends with Red Fox.
2: I believe that. Sure.
0: The great actor. Yeah.
1: They did make a porn of... No, that's a gay porn called Malcolm in the Middle.
0: On 1925, this is a rough one. Pol Pot.
3: Ooh.
2: He tells us about Pol Pot's birthday, Josh.
0: This is history. I can't help it. Uh-huh. They say you know, Canadian pot is killer weed. Pol Pot is killer.
1: Pol Pot.
2: What else, Tom?
1: Did they sing to him, you think? Or he's a jolly good man.
0: Yeah, a friend of mine had a dog. He was French. Named his dog Rouge. It was very weird when he'd go, "Come here, Rouge."
1: Wow,
2: that was amazing.
1: That was. You know, watch The Killing Fields if you need a little.
2: Yeah, yeah.
0: Hey, I'm educating people. Here.
1: Right.
2: Did Watterson win an Oscar for that?
1: He didn't.
0: Every time I go to one of those rock and roll barbecue things.
2: The barbecue things.
1: A rib fest?
2: A rib fest.
0: I always think I'm watching The Killing Field. That's sorry, right. It's my fault. I did it. Born in 1944. You know who this guy is, Pat Godwin? Peter Mayhew.
4: I do not. Peter Mayhew, no.
1: It is Star Wars related.
3: Star Wars related, yeah.
4: Oh, I would not know.
3: He's been here,
4: hasn't he?
2: Yep. I'll give you a hint.
4: Oh, Chewbacca.
3: Yeah.
4: That's Chick's great impression.
1: Couple extra pallbearers.
2: Yeah.
3: He's a big man.
2: Very long man.
3: Very big man.
0: He was a big fella.
1: His feet ring.
0: One of the greatest musicians of all time, Pete Townsend, born on this date in 1945.
5: I'm sorry, who?
0: The great Pete Townsend.
1: Hard of hearing.
0: You'll like this one.
1: History.
2: Yeah.
0: 1946. Andre the Giant.
3: Another big man.
6: Anybody want a peanut? Look at the size of the giant.
0: Real name at birth, Henry the Giant, oddly enough.
2: Still the giant, though.
3: Princess Bride.
0: Famous stories about Andre the Giant, and these are true. The playwright Samuel Beckett used to give him rides to school when he was a kid.
4: Really?
0: Which is incredibly weird. Can you imagine? After he famously
1: that is weird.
0: After he famously quit drinking, he would allegedly drink 3 to 5 bottles of white wine with dinner.
1: Right.
4: After he quit?
0: And then we looked this up last year. He drank 119 beers in 6 hours once. Passed out in a hotel lobby, couldn't be moved. His friends draped him with a piano cover, let him sleep it off in the lobby.
3: Wow. Man.
0: Very big fella. And a good actor.
3: Yeah.
0: Wouldn't you say?
1: I mean, he's fine in Princess Bride.
2: He's absolutely fine in that.
1: Very, very
2: It's
1: endearing.
2: Not like he was considered for James Bond at any point.
1: Right.
0: How many pro athletes end up being good actors? Do you ever go watch a Joe Namath movie? Get back to
1: actually, Jim Brown.
2: Well, I don't think Fred Ryan. That's a fair argument.
0: You've given me 2, thank you.
2: Howie Long.
4: Guy from Hunter?
0: 1951. Happy birthday, Jeffrey.

0: Hyman.
1: Who was Jeffrey Hyman?
0: Joey Ramone.
1: Ah.
0: Better name the Ramones than the Hymans.
2: Yeah.
0: That would have been a distraction.
1: Yeah. Hmm. Although their song
3: Breaking Up is Hard to Do.
1: Bicycle Seat. Was pretty good, as well as...
0: Wasn't that a Queen song?
1: Riding a Horse.
0: On this date, Nicole Brown Simpson was born.
2: Mm. On this date, well, we her, should...
0: Her
2: we
0: last words, famously, hey, those gloves look a little tight.
1: You know, I could get you a new pair.
2: Should we it's bring again. Up the market?
0: According to, as well, by the way, according to a jury in L.A., she died of natural causes.
2: Yeah, no joke.
0: Oh, God. Let's see. Happy birthday, Sam Smith.
4: Super.
2: Sam Smith.
3: The singer?
0: Non-binary singer.
2: Yeah.
0: I'll remind you, we have our pop-up shop. We've popped it back up by popular demand. We've got some really cool shirts et cetera. At the pop-up shop, you'll find it at bobandtom.com. 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
1: 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There's Pat Godwin.
3: Hi.
1: Hi. There's Josh Arnold. There's Ace Cosby.
4: Something new.
1: I'm You're Chick silly. McGee. It's Steely Dan Day, May 19. Hello, Tom.
5: Hello, Chick McGee. This is an educational show.
1: Our first rule. We need to educate.
5: We try to help. I was going through a magazine on the internet called Live Science. And this may not be newsworthy necessarily, but I thought it was fascinating. And we do have a photograph we'll get to in just a second. But it's about, of course, you're familiar with the remora fish.
4: Sure.
5: A version of the suckerfish. Christy, do you have the story?
2: Yeah, they apparently hitch rides in the rectums of manta rays. In several observations over a 15-year study, remoras were seen entering the manta rays' rear end, sometimes so deeply that only the tip of their tail remained visible.
4: Tom, we saw a video of this in a biology class one year in junior high. And my friend and I, we were asked to go out into the hall. we literally could not stop laughing.
2: The act is quick and startling, often triggered by a sudden approach or disturbance. Hmm. So as you can imagine, it probably shocks the manta ray as well.
5: There you go.
4: And it just wiggles up there really quick. Like in the video that we saw. And we were howling.
2: How long do they stay?
1: As long as they're welcome.
5: Yeah.
1: the darker, I see the fish. Is that manta poo there? Is that what that is?
5: No, no.
4: I don't see any manta.
3: It's a marking.
4: Because the tail is to the left.
1: Yeah.
5: That's the backside of the manta.
4: It's a stain on it's the
5: like, skin.
4: Yeah. It's like a.
1: Okay. Well, it looks like, am I wrong?
4: I get exactly what you're saying. It looks almost like an X-ray, like that would be.
5: Yeah.
1: Right. Mm-hmm.
5: When you're a manta ray and you're feeling gay, get a remora.
4: All right.
1: Don't shake your head yes at that, Josh.
5: That's the name of the fish. The remora. Hey, swim faster, Frank. What's the matter? You got a remora up your ass?
4: You know, as a matter of fact, I do. And I wish you would stop telling people about
5: a little, just a little bit of science for you.
2: But no, we have more science.
5: Might you enjoy that?
2: This is from the New York Post, though. A rare medical condition gives some women what is often called semastia, or...
1: I still say it's some sort of sleeping disease.
2: Nope.
4: I'm going to say permanent hard nipples.
2: Nope.
5: You're close.
2: You're closer. It's a uniboob.
4: Huh? Oh!
2: The rare condition sometimes causes a woman's breast to meet or fuse in the center of their chest.
4: Gotcha.
1: Fuse?
2: Leaving little to no cleavage and creating the appearance of a single breast.
1: What do you mean? What do you mean fuse?
5: In other words, it's sort of one elongated boob.
2: Yeah.
5: The uniboob.
2: There are a few types of semastia.
5: Most famously sported by Ted Kaczynski's sister.
2: Oh, my God.
4: Ooh.
2: Wow.

0: You got a really, you know, bomber.
1: You know how you sometimes you'll get a burnt piece of toast and you have to scrape the burn off to get to something.
0: Yeah. Yeah. I don't.
1: That's
0: hurt
1: what
0: my,
1: we had to do for that.
0: I almost hurt my ear.
2: Yes. She had the uniboob. She worked at a restaurant. It's called Hooter.
0: What was it called, Tom?
3: See, there's no S on there.
1: Right. Just the one.
0: Just Hooter, huh?
4: There are a few types of symmastia that affect the chest, which can be present at birth or can occur from complications after breast augmentation or reconstructive surgery.
1: Gotcha.
4: The condition is not considered dangerous and can be treated surgically.
1: So, oh, okay.
4: Ladies, if you...
2: You'll find men on Bumble looking just for that. Do you have uniboob? If so, get back to me.
1: Symmastia?
4: Symmastia.
2: Hmm. Hooter.
1: Hooter.
0: But they're not actually physically fused together.
2: No, it's just one.
0: It just appears they're fused together.
4: Yeah.
0: Okay.
4: They could be fused together. That's why they have to surgically...
0: They do have to surgically separate.
4: Yeah.
0: Well, that's creepy.
2: Cleavectomy.
0: Why don't we get our scrotum
4: to fuse? You want them to... Do you want it to fuse together?
0: Well, it's almost like if you kept your fingers together for a long time, they'd fuse together. It doesn't make any sense why they would fuse together. What's going on in the cleavage, the atmosphere?
4: I don't know.
0: You can fuse.
4: I just read the story. I'm sorry.
0: Fuse skin together. Yeah, don't let that happen again. Oh, my God.
2: Well, uniboob does sound kind of like one of the X-Men with the least amount of power. Now, there's uniboob.
1: Look, they got the numbers. We are easily outnumbered here. Should we call uniboob? I know she doesn't do much, but at least it's another body.
2: Well, why don't we do this? Why don't we call Shirtless Girl?
4: Oh.
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11: Posing as a topless dancer, showing off her pecs. No one knows her secret till she takes off her specs. She's Shirtless Girl.
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11: With her special powers, she gives the bad guys fits. She don't use no gun. She stops them with her tits. She's Shirtless Girl.
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12: Working in the chemistry lab one day, sophomore year, nothing seemed amiss. But that night, an amazing transformation took place. And the next morning, young Debbie Yabo woke to find...
13: My God! I'm huge! I must dedicate these to fighting evil.
12: Little did Debbie know that years before on the planet Lactoid, a planet whose gravity was causing it to sag dangerously toward the sun, her father, Major Yabo, and Mother Teton sent their infant daughter, Areola, rocketing through the Milky Way to Earth, knowing one day she'd become Shirtless Girl, keeping the city of Metopolis safe.
14: Okay, nobody move. 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
10: It's Shirtless Girl!
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14: 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Oh, I can't run away. Hell, I can't even walk.
10: Thanks, Shirtless Girl.
15: You're welcome, citizens. 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
12: Along with her fellow superheroines, Wonder Bra Woman, Bikini Spider Woman, The Flash, and the Green Hornet, Shirtless Girl formed the Legion of Super Hooters.
13: Look, it's the tat signal. Some boob must need help. I better call my teenage bosom buddy A-Cup and head to the wet cave. I know. I'll use the Hooter Scooter.
16: 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Once again, defeating your arch enemy, the Jiggler. We are grateful. Thanks, Shirtless Girl.
10: Yay!
15: You're welcome, citizens. Don't touch those.
3: Sorry.
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96.3 XKE, Fort Wayne's classic rock, Zeppelin 4. Boy, remember the first time you heard that? Coming up, tickets for Robin Trower. We're going to play Name That.

0: 96.3 XKE, Fort Wayne's classic rock, Mary Jane's Last Dance from Tom Petty. God, we miss him. On the way, we've got Van Halen, we got Loverboy as well, and a rock block for you here in just a few minutes. Also, we're going to play Name That Tune for a pair of tickets to see Robin Trower rock the Clyde. All right, that coming up here in just a moment. 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

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And let's see if we got a winner for those Robin Trower tickets. We're doing an in-concert Name That Tune. And a hint, this is probably Robin's most loved tune.

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1: Bridge of Sighs.
0: That is correct. Bridge of Sighs in concert. Have you seen Robin Trower before?
1: I have not.
0: Never?
1: Never.
0: Oh, my God. You're going to love his guitar tone, man. Wow.
1: Yes.
0: Something else. Congratulations. Who's rocking it?
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On the way, we've got a rock block with 38 special for you. And also, Indy 500 tickets. Yes, we have those. Big race coming up this Sunday. It's the 110th running of the Indianapolis 500. All you have to do is text

0: Indy, I-N-D-Y, to 260-478-ROCK to enter to win a pair of general admission tickets and Snake Pit wristbands. 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And I will have a four-pack of tickets for the Indy 500 to give away tomorrow. We'll do that on the Classic Rock Cafe.
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0: 96.3 XKE, Fort Wayne's classic rock, Rush, and Spirited Radio on the way. We do have your cafe here. We also have some golden earring and a rock block in just a few. We are headed to the Riu Palace Baja in Cabo San Lucas. Now, we're going to fly out on October 7th. And maybe you got married or you know somebody who got married and they didn't really take a nice honeymoon. This would be the place to go. This is an adults-only resort. We have stayed next door at the Riu Santa Fe a number of times, but this will be our first time at the Riu Baja. First time we've ever done an adults-only resort as well. Beth at Travel Leaders will hook you up, believe me. It will be a blast, and Cabo San Lucas is beautiful. Beth's number is 434-6618 at Travel Leaders for Cabo.
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7: Okay, obviously we're dealing with a little bit more than just narcissism here.
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2: Yes, by all means, let's do eat. A great day for a great lunch here on the cafe. Well, it was back in 1978 that Dire Straits released their debut single, Sultans of Swing. Recorded back in 77, the song got traction on London radio stations, and that led to a record deal. They played it before the band had a deal. That's unusual. And also, Sultans of Swing, of course, the benchmark for Dire Straits when it comes to their songs. And it was the song that caused Davy Knowles to want to play guitar. He heard it once on the radio when he was a passenger and his father was driving, and he was convinced by his dad that Dire Straits was a very cool band, and he said, I want to do that.

Yeah, this is Truckin' Phil. Just wanted to say I've been listening to Doc West and the cast of Rock Jock from 96.3 XKE longer than I've been a trucker, and I've been trucking over 38 years. 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

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Good afternoon. You're listening to The Cafe. Rocking with Doc here. And today would have been Dusty Hill's birthday. Born in 1940.

0: For one of our concert nights in Hicksville, Ohio, just over the line at the Palace Theater at one time, and made a lot of punkers happy. Not that many punk concerts of that size have ever happened in Fort Wayne. Lots of smaller ones, though. Hey, on the way, we do have Motley Crue, and if you'd like to win Robin Trower tickets, he's going to rock the Clyde. 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

0: with Led Zeppelin. Hope you're having a good lunch today. Right now, it's time to pay tribute to our birthday boy. Definitely into geezerdom at the age of 81. A man that was heavily influenced by the 1956 film Rock Around the Clock. And then after he had become a big fan of the film, he went and saw Bill Haley and the Comets perform in London, England. And that was Peter Townsend, our birthday boy's first concert.
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0: 96.3 XKE, Fort Wayne's classic rock. That's on Blues to the Bush. The Who performing Bob O'Reilly live. And one of our trips to Negril, I actually met an English fellow. And he was a little older gentleman. And he saw my Doors tattoo. And he goes, "So do you like rock and roll?" I said, "Dude, I love rock and roll." He said, "Have you ever heard of the High Numbers?" And I said, "Yeah, that was The Who before they became The Who." He goes, "I used to go see them at bars back in merry old England." And so that was kind of cool. You get to meet some cool people on the trips. 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

Hey, this is Mort. I was at XKE from the mid-80s to the early 90s and was fortunate enough to be the first proprietor of the Rock Cafe at Noon back when we were at the ranch on Goshen Road. Congratulations, WXKE, for 50 years of rocking the fort.

0: 96.3 XKE, Fort Wayne's Classic Rock. On the way, we've got a rock block with Tom Scholes in Boston. Got some Pat Benatar in that as well. That'll be yours in just a few minutes. And also, of course, we've got game number 6 for the Fort Wayne Comets and the Toledo Walleye. That game tonight, right here. Where the land ends, the party begins. 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
0: The Fort Wayne Comets continue round two of the ECHL playoffs. 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

0: 96.3 XKE Fort Wayne's classic rock with Van Halen's Jump. Now, coming up tomorrow on a cafe, my guest will be an IndyCar race driver. And his name is Kiffin Simpson. And he is from the Cayman Islands. He's one of the international race car drivers. We'll be chatting with him. And I'm going to have a four-pack of Indy 500 tickets to give away tomorrow on a classic rock cafe at 12:20.
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Lou Gramm, the original voice of Foreigner, brings the Released Tour to the Clyde Theater Friday, December 18th. The man behind Cold as Ice, Urgent, and I Want to Know What Love Is back on the road, and Fort Wayne is on the list. 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Lou Gramm, December 18th at the Clyde Theater.

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0: 96.3 XKE, Fort Wayne's Classic Rock. Now that is a sardonic laugh. Little bit of evil in there. On the way, we do have you too. We got some Foreigner as well. And tomorrow morning, join me. We rock starting at 10 o'clock. And at 10:50, I'll have another pair of tickets for the great Robin Trower coming to rock the Clyde. And I'll also have a pair of tickets to give away every day this week at 10:50. So if you want to see Robin Trower, join me.
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Lou Gramm, the original voice of Foreigner, brings the Released Tour to the Clyde Theater Friday, December 18th. The man behind Cold as Ice, Urgent, and I Want to Know What Love Is, is back on the road, and Fort Wayne is on the list. 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

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Good afternoon. You're rocking with Doc here. The sun is out. It's a nice day. It's going to be cooler tomorrow. And in entertainment news, you can rest easy. Tom Cruise has got it all worked out. He will be appearing in Top Gun 3.

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0: 96.3 XKE, Fort Wayne's classic rock, Rush. On the way, we have JJ, and he's got a rock block for you in just a few minutes with AC/DC and Bob Seger coming your way. And also, tonight, it's game number 6 at the Coliseum for the Comets. They're leading the Walleye from Toledo, 3-2. And tonight, let's win it, all right? You can hear all the playoff games. If we need another one, it will be coming up tomorrow night at the Coliseum. 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

Taking that from the 96.3 XKE Vault, the Smithereens, and A Girl Like You. And Pat D'Annunzio was the lead singer, songwriter for the Smithereens, and passed away in 2017, just 5 months after performing at the Three Rivers Festival here in Fort Wayne. It was one of his last shows. Tom Petty on the way before the end of this classic rock block right now. Doobie Brothers on 96.3 XKE.

0: was Rossi and Grosjean and Pato O'Ward. And I think it was Rossi that went off the first into the wall, and then Pato couldn't get around him and smashed into him backwards, gearbox, boom, right in the side of the car. And then Grosjean was trying to avoid the whole thing and ended up hitting the, I think, the inside wall. But anyway, everybody's okay, and everyone's planning on racing in the race on Sunday, and you could be there. Grandstands are sold out, all right? That is a done deal. But we have general admission infield tickets that we are giving away along with Snake Pit passes. And you can enter to win those by texting INDY, I-N-D-Y, to 260-478-ROCK. 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

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Keep on keeping on.

0: It was an amazing night for playoffs, right? Because you had the Game 7 of the Sabres and the Canadiens, and the Canadiens win that. In overtime, it was incredible. And then you flip over to watch the Spurs, and they're going up against OKC, and they go into double overtime, and it was just nuts. Man, I love playoff time, right? So speaking of playoff time, the Comets have Game 6 tonight in the Division Championships, the Central Division Championships, and that is at the Coliseum tonight. You can get your tickets at the Coliseum box office and go cheer on the Fort Wayne Comets to victory over Toledo. 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

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The man behind Cold as Ice, Urgent, and I Want to Know What Love Is back on the road, and Fort Wayne is on the list. 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

Lou Gramm, the original voice of Foreigner, brings the Released Tour to the Clyde Theater Friday, December 18th. 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

0: Steve Miller Band on 96.3 XKE, Fort Wayne's Classic Rock. We're getting closer to the traffic jam. That means that you're almost done with the workday. At least fingers crossed that you are. And that's coming up at 5 o'clock so that we can rock you home here on your Tuesday. 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

0: 96.3 XKE presents Robin Trower live at the Clyde Theater Friday, October 9th. 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

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Metallica on 96.3 XKE, Fort Wayne's Classic Rock. I'll tell you what matters. The traffic jam is next to rock you home because your day, work day is almost done, and then you can go do all the stuff that really matters. We're going to kick it off with Tom Petty and get the traffic jam underway next on 96.3 XKE. Now, you see, usually when someone tells you something that sounds way too good to be true, it is way too good to be true. And you know

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We're going to have more tickets to give away for DLR at the Fullinger Theater. We're going to give those out the first week of June. 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

0: Whoa Mama, Styx, Renegade on the Traffic Jam, and another classic rock block comes your way next. And the Indy 500 is on Sunday. It's the 110th running of the Indy 500, and you can enter to win a pair of general admission infield tickets and snake pit passes by texting Indy, I-N-D-Y, to 260-478-ROCK. 260-478-ROCK to enter to win your Indy 500 tickets from 96.3 XKE.
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0: questions or... 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

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They're going to honor Pink Floyd with their very own coin. 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

That's right. The Summer of Love, he says. Summer of 69, and that's a live acoustic version from Bryan Adams here on the Traffic Jam, 96.3 XKE. The Who kicks off your next classic rock block as we continue to say happy birthday to musical genius.

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Bassist Geezer Butler, who wrote the lyrics for this song, said he never even heard of the Marvel Comics Iron Man. He said this was inspired by H.G. Wells.

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0: 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And coming up next, another Classic Rock block. 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

0: Back in Black, AC/DC, 96.3 XKE, Fort Wayne's classic rock. The crew is going to kick off another classic rock block. And then tonight, Comet playoff hockey action. All right, so 7:30 is game time, and it is game number 6 in the Central Division Finals. If the Comets win tonight, they move on to the Western Conference Finals against Kansas City. 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

The car is a 96.3 XKE, Fort Wayne's classic rock. How you doing? Happy Tuesday. Jason Lee with you here for just a few. Going to turn things over to Shane and Fred and the rest of the gang. For hockey night here in Fort Wayne, it is game six of the playoffs coming up in just a few. Hopefully this song is going out to Toledo. Another one bites the dust on 96.3 XKE.

Floyd and 96.3 XKE, Fort Wayne's classic rock. My name is Jason. I'm out for a few hours. Going to turn things over to Shane and Fred and the rest of the crew. It is time for some hockey. Game 6 of round 2. Now, the Comets went 3-0, and the last two games have gone to Toledo. So hopefully tonight they can remedy that and win the series and move on to Kansas City. Fingers crossed. All right, so go Comets. Whip Toledo. It's coming up next right here on 96.3 XKE.

0: This is Fort Wayne Comet Hockey on 96.3 XKE, Fort Wayne's Classic Rock. 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Mitson Insurance, Poptique Gourmet Popcorn, Partners First Federal Credit Union, Parkview Sports Medicine, Peerless Cleaners, Pizza Hut, PHP, Rich's Auto, School of Rock, Three Rivers FCU, Unity Martial Arts, and WPTA 21 Alive. And now, here's the voice of the Comets, Shane Alberani.
1: Good evening and welcome to Fort Wayne Comet Hockey here on 96.3 XKE. Shane Alberani with you here tonight back in the jungle. I'll be joined by Fred Bean here in just a minute as the Comets and Toledo. It is another knockout game here for the Comets. The Comets lead this best of seven series 3-2, so this is the third chance the Comets have had a chance to knock out the Walleye. Hopefully third time is a charm, but we are back at home, and this is why you fight so hard for home ice advantage. It's for moments like this. So how did we get here in this series? Well, the Comets dominated the first three games. They went up 3-0, which really wasn't supposed to happen because these two teams are so closely matched. It was crazy that the Comets were up 3-0. So the fact that we're going to game six actually is pretty much on par what we thought was going to happen in this one, but we just got here kind of unconventionally. So the Comets take game one here at the Coliseum 4-1.

And then they go to Toledo and shut out the Walleye 3-0 on their home ice to take the 2-0 lead. And then we had game three back here at the Coliseum. And this is the game that made me nervous because we didn't want to lose this one and then have to go to Toledo to try and win two. And the Comets took care of business in game three, defeating Toledo 4-2. And then the trouble started. We go to Toledo last Friday and the Comets lose in overtime 3-2. And it was a game where the Comets had a great comeback. Toledo was up 2-0 for much of the game. We went into the third period, and the Comets have just been nails in the third period during the playoffs. We got two to tie it up. We had a power play with a minute 30 to go in the match and unable to score. The Comets were 0-6 on the power play in the game. Toledo wins it in overtime as we went into game five with Toledo now riding high and, of course, riding that Huntington Center crowd into game five, and it really wasn't a game. Toledo came right out of the blocks. They scored first early and often, and your final score was 4-1 as the Comets kind of flipped the script a little bit as Toledo in the first four games, they've come out of the chute pretty fast and pretty hot and putting a lot of shots on net, but the Comets managed to always get the first goal. But that was the night where the Comets put the pressure on in the first period, unable to gain a goal. Toledo scored first and they had all the momentum, and really, I gotta say, as the broadcaster, that game was done after we gave up the first goal, so it wasn't any coming back from that. But again, you've got home ice, so the Comets lead this series 3-2, a chance to knock out Toledo tonight and head to Kansas City, where the Mavericks, they took care of business against Allen in four games. So they are just sitting back in Independence waiting for the winner of this series. But it is not going to be easy, as we knew it was not going to be easy, because Toledo, they're a very good hockey team. And we will see here in a few hours if the Comets can go ahead and shut the door on Toledo. Well, leading the way for the Comets in this tournament has been Austin Magara. Magara has been outstanding. In 10 games, he's got 6 goals and 9 assists for 15 points. Only Jacob Hudson from Maine had more points, but he had 14 games to work with, and Magara has done all of that damage in 10. And William Dufour has been in 10 games. He's got 4 goals and 8 assists as his point streak was finally snapped. He had scored a point in every game in this tournament until game 4 in Toledo, so hopefully we'll get him all fired up again here tonight. And also, the guy doing the heavy lifting, Sam Janssen, will be back in goal here for game number 6 at the Coliseum. Janssen on the playoffs, he is 5-1, 2 shutouts and a goals against average of 1.50. And to show you how good he has been, Janssen, even though he gave up 4 goals in game number 5, his goals against only rose to 1.5. So that's how good he has been. Save percentage still at .952. Carter Guylander also has done the heavy lifting for Toledo. He will get the start again, as well as he goes to 6-3 and a goals against average of 2.54. So getting the first goal tonight for both squads, that is the importance, because when the Comets get that lead, they have been unstoppable. When the Comets score the first goal of the match, 5-0. Now, when they have the lead after the first period, they are 4-0. And when they have the lead after two periods, they are 6-0. So getting that lead is going to be extra important here tonight for both squads, as really the team who scores first, they're the ones who have the most success. And it'll be interesting to see if one team or another decides to just open it up and go end-to-end hockey, or are these two teams going to play a little conservative, not trying to make any mistakes, as Jalen Schmerich is back in the lineup for the Fort Wayne Comets. He had a shaky start back into the game in Game 5 after missing 3 games due to injury. He was shaken up late in Game 1 here at the Coliseum. Went back out there, and not sure if he was 100%, but he was a little shaky. He was out there for 3 of the 4 goals scored, and he is going to be back in there tonight for the Fort Wayne Comets. Another change for the Comets is Anthony Petruzzelli. He has only been in one game in these playoffs. That was back in the Indy series. So the Comets are going to go with Anthony Petruzzelli here tonight, as again, Sam Janssen will get the start. So also, what also is leading to the Comets' success, aside good goaltending and great defense, it has been the specialty teams. Now, take away what happened there in game number four when the Comets were 0-6. That was without Jalen Schmerich back at the blue line. He is back in there again. But the Comets, in these playoffs, they have got 10 power play goals on 43 chances. And Toledo, well, they haven't been so good on the penalty kill, as they are actually dead last in the playoffs in the penalty kill. The Comets have been
been able to take advantage of that, just not in the past couple of games. So hopefully we'll be able to turn that around here tonight. So with that,

0: that, we are going to take a break. We'll come back and have a look at the starting lineups for tonight's game. 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
0: Back live at the Coliseum, Shane Alberani and Fred Bean taking you through this one here tonight. It is Game 6 of the Central Division Finals, and the winner of this game, or the winner of this series, will go on to face Kansas City in the Mountain Division Finals. Comets have not been to the Mountain Division Finals. Last time we were there, we won the Cup. It was 2021, the COVID season, and before that, you got to go back to 2018, when the Comets defeated Toledo in six games to advance to the Mountain Division Finals. Final where they lost in seven games to the Colorado Eagles. So the Comets looking to do that again here tonight. So with a win, Comets move on. With a loss, we got Game 7 back here at the Coliseum tomorrow, and that game being brought to you by Lancia Homes. Go to lanciahomes.com to start building your dream home today, but hopefully we will not need to use that, because the Walleye have staved off elimination two games in a row, but that's aided by the Huntington Center. It was a hostile environment, but the Comets fought so hard at the end of the year to finally win the division and get home ice. And here we are enjoying those spoils in front of the home crowd here tonight. Now let's take a look at the starting lineups for tonight's game. First, for the visiting Toledo Walleye, again, Carter Guylander will be in goal. He has started every game in this series but one. His record is 6-3 in nine starts, and a goals against average of 2.54. Nick Andrews will be back on defense for the Walleye. It's going to be Jacob Truscott on defense as well. Riley Funk, who has been really good in this series, he will get the start. Michael Milne as well, and then Mitchell Lewandowski will round out the starters for the Toledo Walleye. Now for the Fort Wayne Comets here tonight, Sam Janssen, who has been very, very good. 5-1, two shutouts and a goals against average of 1.50, and that save percentage is at .952. Starting alongside him tonight, we've got forward Blake Murray on defense. We got Tyson Feist, Austin McGarra leading the team with 15 points. He gets the start as well. Tyler Inamoto on defense, and Josh Bloom rounds out the starters for the Comets, as again we are seeing Anthony Petrozelli for the first time in this series, as he is going to spell Matt Miller in the lineup here tonight. So the Comets going with some veteran leadership out there on the ice, as again Jalen Schmerich also back in the lineup here for game number 6. Will Kelly and Austin Rook are our referees tonight. Brian Gorkoff and Odin Nelson are the linesmen, and gotta say the referees have done a good job letting these guys play. We had quite a few penalties. I think we had 11 power plays in total in game 4. Not nearly as many as we had we didn't have that many in game 5. So it's been pretty much 5-on-5 hockey for much of this series, and I think that's how

0: We want to decide it because 5-on-5, I've been saying this for many months now, the Comets, one of the best teams in the league, 5-on-5, and hopefully we'll be able to stay that way here tonight. But, of course, if we get a power play, we can take advantage of that, as that has been the Comets' bread and butter down the stretch. So this is going to be a good one here tonight. So glad you are able to join us as we look at our WPTA game time temp. 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It was a hot day. We almost hit 90 degrees here on this May 19th as we get ready to go here tonight as our starting lineups have been brought to you by Partners First Federal Credit Union. 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And tonight's game also being brought to you by Three Rivers Federal Credit Union. Score your financial goals from the assists from Three Rivers Federal Credit Union. Talk about your financial goals at Three Rivers FCU. So it is going to be a good time at the old hockey yards here tonight. It is Fort Wayne and Toledo for the sixth time in the Central Division Finals. Comets lead this series 3-2, a win tonight, and they're moving on to the next round. As both teams hit the ice, we are going to take one more break. Drop of the puck is coming up on the other side. 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
0: All right, here we are back at the Coliseum. Shane Alberani and Fred Bean here tonight. It is game number six, another knockout game. Third game in a row, the Comets have been able to have a chance to eliminate the Walleye. Haven't been able to do it in the last two, but here we are in game six. And Fred, I think the game plan is pretty simple. Score early, score often. It's that easy.
9: Yeah, right. It the best thing that happened to the Comets, they got rest. This is a speed team, and what you saw out of Toledo is they got into an awful lot of shenanigans and slowed the game down, and that played into their strength. The Comets need to focus on scoring goals tonight. Don't hit people behind the play and take yourself out of the play. You got to jump up in through the neutral zone, be able to create that speed game, and create the opportunities.
0: All right, our first source bank, first puck drop gets us going here tonight, and we are underway here in game number six as we have got Nick Andrews for Toledo, quickly sending it up along the wall near side. Comets get it out of there, and it's Murray to the far side, coming across the line. Bloom looking a shot, takes it, missed it wide. It's going to rim to the near boards. He had Aliardi on the right wing, and he took the shot, and it's going to whip out of play.
9: Yeah, he had a couple of options on that one. Breaking over, you had three guys going to the net. There's your speed game for you, creating the opportunity. Shot came in. Could have got in net. Could have got tipped over. Could have passed it over. So, you know, at this point, let it fire.
0: Comets do their best work in transition. But Toledo, very active sticks in this series, especially the last two games. It's the big reason why we're in this situation right now. Here is the drop in the Toledo zone. It goes behind the net. Now it's pushed along the near side. It goes in the corner, and it's picked up by Riley Funk. He moves it to the center line. Comets scoot it right back into the Toledo zone. Here's a smash by a Blue, missed wide, and now it's going to be ripped out of the zone. Murray gives it up. Now it comes out to center ice to Lewandowski. Milne will bring it across the line. Now he dumps it into the corner. Pass to the far side. It's going to go to Blake Murray. Murray on the left wing. We'll float it towards Guylander, goes off the end wall. As the puck goes to the left side, here's Moulton for Toledo. Slides it up along the wall, goes back into the Comet zone. Janssen will play it, and he gives it up to Tyler Inamoto. He'll float it to the near side. It's going to go to Matt Capone. Long stretch pass ahead, left wing. It's Kirill Tatayev. Tatayev holds up along the far side. Coming up top, Inamoto lets it go. That's going to be deflected. That, too, will get into the safety netting.
9: So making good hard passes is key. We saw the Inamoto one was a little bit soft over there. Fortunately, didn't cause us any trouble. But we saw with Murray up against the boards, he was standing still instead of moving his feet and just gave a little flick pass, easily intercepted. And as you said, we've seen Toledo do that the last couple of games, especially in the neutral zone, and that feeds their offense.
0: Face off to the right of Guylander. No score here in the first period of Game 6. And it's Logan Nelson, who did not play in Game 5. Back in there, wins the drop. Back to Kirill. His shot was blocked, and it goes down to Nelson. Underneath to Capone. He's going to kick it back up top to Inamoto. Let's it go. Shot save made. Oh, the rebound was right there for Nelson, but he just couldn't quite get the tip of the stick on it. And now it's stretched back into the Comet zone. Near side, Riley Funk tries to center. They got a man in front. Chopped. Save made, and they score. Moulton will score it. And the Walleye get on the board. Less than a minute and a half into this game, and that's not how you wanted to start.
9: Well, and we've seen this a couple of times now, just the inability to clear the rebound out. That puck actually bounced past the Comets. Nobody was able to get a stick on it, and you got the goaltender spread out trying to tie it up. That leaves in an open net, and Moulton just right on the corner there, able to pick it up. Nice, easy goal.
0: So the faceoff goes out to center ice here at the Coliseum. And McGuire can't win it. Goes back to Andrews, or McKinnon on the left side. Banks it down into the Comet zone. Janssen comes out, swipes it to the near boards. And trying to walk it up along the wall. But there's a shot taken by Janssen. Goes off of his stick. Now there's a shot save made by Janssen. He didn't quite see that one until the last second. And he got his right leg on it and makes the stop.
9: Yeah, Craig's crashing the net on that one, looking to pick up the rebound. Just a quick shot coming from the half wall, just throwing it at the net. So be aware it's got to be coming. I mean, they're going to try to do the same thing that we're saying the Comets need to do. Put pucks to the net and shoot quick.
0: Face off to the right of Janssen, and it goes into the corner. Comets

0: give it a tap. Comes up to the blue line, held in by McKinnon. He'll swipe it up along the wall, goes along the far boards, and it's going to be snagged by Reese Harsh. He moves it back to the far side, picked up by Andrews. He'll send it all the way back down. Janssen comes out of the pipes. He'll hand it off, and we'll swipe it to the far side. Comes off a skate, back up along the wall, and now comes out to center ice and flip back in. 1-0 Toledo here in the first period. As the Comets now with the puck, we'll move it ahead to the left side. We'll stretch it to the right wing. Dufour looking to pick it up. He'll jam it back into the Toledo zone. It goes back there behind the nets. Picked up by McGarrah. Out in front. Tipped. Brown trying to get a stick on it. Now it rolls back out of the zone and out or into Comet territory. And now back into the Comet zone. It's going to go to Jalen Schmerich. Pass ahead, back up along the wall, and now collected by the Walleye and dumped into the Comet zone. It's going to go all the way down. Janssen thought about it, but he's going to go to the right side and all the way down the length of the ice, and this will be an icing, maybe not. Now Toledo's going to play it. It's going to go to the near side, chop to the blue line, out of the zone, comes out to center ice, where Jalen Schmerich bats it back into the Toledo zone. Comets are offside here as the puck comes out to center ice, and it's going to be knocked down into the Comet zone. Schmerich after it, behind the net, back to the far side, now up along the wall, that's Harrison Reese. He'll move it back around the wall, near side to Jalen Schmerich. Schmerich moves it forward, now it's going to come to the blue line, and it's going to be pushed out to the far side to Schmerich. Schmerich will flip it into the Toledo zone, back up along the wall, and now they're going to catch him on a change here. Milne coming across the line. He is quickly covered up by Feist, and the puck goes down into the corner. Up along the wall, Comets try and move it ahead, and it's flipped out of there by Schmerich. Comes out to center ice and pass ahead. Here we come across the line. Shot and a save made by Guylander. That was Josh Bloom, who got in between everybody. And now Alex Eliardi mixing things up in front of the nets. And Carter Guylander with his first big stop of the night.
1: Yeah, beautiful feed to Bloom. Bloom coming straight down the pike, right at the goaltender. Made a move. Looked like he was going to draw it to the right and put it in the inside post. And what he was trying to do was get Guylander to open up the five hole. And he slid it there, but Guylander was able to close the door on time.
0: So Guylander makes his first big save of the night. It keeps the game 1-0 Toledo. And we talk about how important the first 5 minutes of each of these games have been, and the Comets have given up goals a little more often than we thought here in the first 5 minutes of these games. And the faceoff will be to the left of Guylander with 16:22 to go in the first period. And Austin McGarrah will take the faceoff. McGarrah's got 5 points in this series, 3 goals and 2 assists.
1: Well, they've ended up putting Brown up on the first line, taking him off the center spot. That was part of the reason to bring in Nelson in, get Brown back onto the wing, which is his natural position.
0: And the drop goes into the corner. Toledo pushes it out to the center line. Here's Feist. He'll backhand it back in the Toledo zone. Andrews has the puck, goes behind the net, up along the wall. Comets give it a tap. Here's Brown. Brown trying to cut to the net. He's tripped up, and a penalty is called.
1: Oh, there you go, bearing fruit already. Brown coming in, doing what he does on the wing side. Stick handling through traffic, ended up getting tripped. So now we got the power play, got an opportunity to get one back.
0: Craggs into the box. And Matthew Brown, who drew that penalty, 6 points in this series, 2 goals and 4 assists. And now that number one power play line. It's McGarrah, Dufour, Jalen Schmerich back to the blue line. Kirill Tatayev as well. Okay, we have got McGarrah in the faceoff. Power play time for the Comets. It's 1-0 Toledo. Let's see if we can change that. Schmerich, right side, Kirill up along the wall. Gives it back to Schmerich, back on the far side. Here's Dufour. Dufour stretches it. Oh, try to go in front of the net there, and it was intercepted by Hosinger. And he'll send it down the length of the ice.
1: Yeah, Comet setting up the umbrella, and when that happens, you've got all the yellow jerseys stacked in the middle. The guys up front have got to move their feet, create a passing lane.
0: We're going to have an offside on the Comets. So not a good start to this power play. 1:36 to go in the man advantage. And the faceoff. Now I think they're going to say it, get out of play. It's going to be at center ice. So the Comets down by a goal, but on the power play. And it's going to be McGarrah and Riley Funk at the center line. And the drop It's going to go all the way.

0: back to Janssen, and now it's picked up by Jalen Schmerich. Schmerich comes right down the middle of the ice. Pass ahead has Nelson. Nelson coming across the line. Sends it back to the far side, now up along the wall. McGarrah's got to get out of the crease. Here's a shot. It's blocked, and out of the zone it goes. And all the way down, Logan Nelson after it. Moves it to the near side. Toledo here trying to change lines as the Comets come back in offensive territory. Dufour sends it back to the far side, down in the corner. McGarrah floats it to the far side, but it's going to be easily intercepted by Brandon Cruz. And Cruz now brings it back in the Comet zone. Now the Comets quickly bring it back. Poke checked away. We're caught off sides here as Tatayev has to give it up. And we got 48 seconds to go in this power play. And we've yet to register a shot. So Schmerich has got the puck in front of Janssen. Schmerich to the far side to Brown. Whips it in. And it's going to go down into the corner. Up along the wall. Here's Bloom. Bloom is going to cycle it down into the corner to Murray. Hits a skate, and it's going to jump out of the zone, and Schmerich's got to go back. He'll get it to Josh Bloom on the right side. Bloom to Aliardi. Aliardi's pass broken up by Andrews. Back to Aliardi. Now it goes down to Guylander. Just slips through his blocker back along the near side. 10 seconds to go on the power play. Back to the far boards. Let's it up, go up top to Brown. Now up along the wall to Murray. Now it's Brown at the blue line. Over it goes to Schmerich. And man coming out of the box. Schmerich with a shot and a save made by Guylander. Right side, Brown shot. It goes behind the net. Now in front, comes back up top to Schmerich. Schmerich takes it. It's going to be deflected wide. It goes to the near side. And up along the wall goes Craggs. Craggs on the near side. Almost lost it. Gets it back to Andrews. And now back into the Comet zone. Off the end wall, Janssen will play it back to the far side. Scooped up, coming off the bench is Brady Stonehouse, and it's taken away by the Comets. Coming across the line, it's Janicki. Janicki flips it into the corner, and now back below the goal line. Truskett has it for Toledo, plays it to the far boards. Rattles around, goes off the end wall, and it goes back along the near side. Behind the net, worked back along the far side, played up along the wall, and it comes out of the zone. Pass ahead, right side, it's going to be Capone. Capone up along the wall, walks it up into the corner. And now cycle down low to Janicki. Janicki behind the net. Stonehouse can't get it away. It's stolen away by Tanner Kelly. And now back into the Comet zone. Goes Reese Harsh. Harsh to the far side. Comes up along the wall. Knocks it up to the far side. And now it goes to Capone. He'll flip it into the Toledo zone. And the walleye now will play it. Here's McKinnon on the left side. Passes it ahead and gets it into the Comet zone. 1-0 Toledo here in the first. And the Comets now trying to transition again, but a pass rolls off the stick of Dufour. Now he's got it. Coming in a shot. He scores! William Dufour gets hot again, and we are tied at one.
1: Well, that was a slow development play, but Dufour stuck with it, and he's doing what Dufour should be doing, focusing on scoring goals and not some of the other stuff that was happening in the previous two games. You give him the puck right inside the circle and a shot in on net, he's deadly, and he buried it.
0: And William Dufour, he is a goal scorer. We have seen it every game. He has put on the orange and black, and that was a poke check and went right to him. Guylander gave him that whole left side, and when you have a sniper like that, you can't give him that much real estate. And the Comets have tied it. 1-1 is our score. And the puck goes down to the corner quickly here in the Toledo zone. Whips back up along the near side, and it goes into the corner. There's Feist trying to center it. Hits a skate back to the blue line. Now curled back. Feist battling with Moulton. And Feist goes down, and they smack it wide. Left side, Comets get a kick back. It's Riley Funk. Left side sends it back. They got a trailer. A shot, missed it wide. It's going to rim to the far side. It's going to go to Blake Murray. Murray up along the wall. And Murray is going to send it into the Toledo zone. Here's Aliardi on the near side. Goes behind the net. And now played up along the near boards. Harrison Reese trying to get to it. Now left side to Craggs. Craggs coming across the line. Takes a shot. Save made by Janssen. And back to the far side goes Capone. Back into the corner. We'll send it back into the corner. Here's Jalen Schmerich behind the net. Trying to wrestle it away. He's going to push it up top of the blue line. It's going to be held in by Swarrier. Here's a shot. Another save made by Janssen. It's Craggs with the puck. And Craggs comes up top to McCourt. Far side. Nice job there by Tatayev. He pokes it away. And it's going to get across the line. And it's going to go to Logan Nelson. He'll come across the line. Trying to hang.

0: handed off. He got Jalen. Jalen sends it forward, and it's just going to go wide. Capone tried tipping it, and behind the net, in front. Shot goes wide. That was missed by Nelson. Now, on into the corner goes Kirill. Kirill up along the far side. Pokes, checked away, goes right to Reese Harsh. Harsh on the far side, sends it back up along the wall to Capone. Now cycled down low. Here's Harsh back behind the net. Swooping in there is Tataya, but it's taken away by Toledo. But Logan Nelson got a skate on it, goes back behind the net, and Cruz has got to tuck it into the glove of Guylander.
1: This is exactly the way the Comet should be playing. This is Comet hockey right now. They're doing spacing. They're making passes. They're hungry after the puck, but they're not getting caught up with the guys and giving Toledo an opportunity to grab them, slow them down, get their attention off, which is what they did in the last two games, especially the last game. And it was a disaster for them. This is a team, if they play their game, they play their speed, they create the space, they're going to be just fine.
0: Logan Nelson has had a couple opportunities here tonight. And Logan Nelson just has one goal, 1 point in these playoffs. So he's a guy that the Comets, of course, brought back to Fort Wayne. He was one of those trade deadline deals. They brought him back to win faceoffs, but he's also a guy who has scored an awful lot of goals in this league. And he's been sniffing around the net here in the first period. But it's William Dufour striking for the Comets here in the first period. And that gets us to a score of 1-1. So we take a look at the shots on goal being brought to you by Ace Radiator tonight. 5-4 in favor of Toledo. So we'll have a face-off in the Toledo zone coming up here. And the Comets on drops in this series, you know, hovering around just that 50%, maybe a little bit lower. And tonight actually working the dots pretty well.
1: Yeah, it's so important. Again, controlling the puck, especially when you're in the offensive zone to get a goal, or defensive zone to get it out of the zone and start the transition in the speed game.
0: Face off to the left of Guylander. And it's going to be Austin Magara taking the drop. Magara and Riley Funk. And the drop goes into the corner. Moulton has it for Toledo. Moves it to the blue line. Goes off glove and now out to the center line. The Comets will poke it right back in. Guylander comes out. He'll play it behind the nets. And he'll lay it over to Moulton. Now back along the near side. Grab by Brown. Brown at the blue line. Kicks it back into the Toledo zone. Again, Guylander will play it, and it goes to the far side. Walleye play it along the wall. They're going to get it out of the zone. Now Drew Krebs will just smack it right back down. Guylander tried slowing it up, and it goes into the corner. Now it worked up along the near side. Comets trying to keep it down in Toledo territory. Brown sent it in front of the net, but nobody there. And now Krebs in front. Magara helps it out. Goes wide. Back to the far side. Riley Funk has it for Toledo. Cycles it back along the near side. It's smacked back up along the wall. Here's Dufour. And Dufour in the corner. He'll whip it up top to the far side to Krebs. Krebs steps up. Has Lewandowski on his back. Krebs is going to poke it out of there, but it's going to go to Toledo. Comes out to center ice, now left side. And the Walleye will feather it into the Comet zone as we're halfway done here in the first, and we are tied at one. Comets with the puck. Pass ahead. Oh, it's missed by Murray. Aliardi catches up to it, so no icing. We go along the near side. Toledo has got the puck. Here's Dickinson on the left side, coming across the line. Dickinson sends it back. Comets will poke check it away, and Blake Murray grabs it. Murray on the left side, coming across the line. Drop back pass to Bloom. Bloom on the far boards, goes into the corner, tries to set up in front. Now it goes back to Bloom. Bloom, far side, still has the puck with a man on his back. Bloom still with it. Now it's taken away by Dickinson, and back to the far side. Dickinson will scoop it up, and it's going to go down to Janssen, who will cover it up. And Bloom, now, just was not in a good position there.
1: No, he wasn't, and Murray wasn't helping him out. He was staying on the post instead of moving and getting in front of the net. It would have pulled the defensive person out of there, giving Bloom some more room, but also, more importantly, give Bloom an opportunity, somebody that he can pass to and get a shot in on net. You had three orange jerseys behind the net. Even when you get control of the puck, there's nobody to put it to. So just heads-up play. Murray got to move his feet.
0: And we're going to take a timeout. 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
2: Back live in the All-American Stores broadcast booth, Shane and Fred here tonight. And the Comets and the Walleye tied at one here in game number six. The Comets, of course, lead this series 3-2 with a chance to move on to the Western Conference Final against the Kansas City Mavericks, who are the overall number one seed in this tournament. So they will have home ice. It doesn't matter who they play. They will start the series in Kansas City. Faceoff will be to the left of Sam Janssen. And Austin McGarra will settle on in. Cam Hosniger will be his opponent. And the drop. McGarra wins it. We go behind the nets. And now Inamoto on the far side. Sends it ahead. Touched by Brown. It's going to go all the way into the Toledo zone. Walleye track it down. And now it comes back out to neutral territory. And now Tyler Inamoto along the near side. Plays it up along the wall. Goes back to Feist. Fumbled forward by Brown. Brown will come across the line. Here's Matthew Brown coming into that shot. Save made. The rebound is going to be steered up along the wall. Near side. Dufour trying to go up top here to Inamoto. He slaps it back in the corner and back up along the wall. Dufour to the blue line. Sends it back into the corner. Here's Matthew Brown. Brown behind the net. And Brown to the far side. Truscott on him. Plays it back to Dufour. Dufour up top to Inamoto. Inamoto takes it off the end wall. Chasing after it is Feist. Feist goes behind the net. Tyson Feist back to the far side to Dufour. Dufour in the corner. Got it poked away, but there's McGarra. He'll go right back to Dufour. Dufour right side. Toe drag in front. Knocked away by the goaltender, Guy Lander. Now it's going to be Inamoto in the corner. Cut into the net. Got it poked away. Picked up by McKinnon. And he will clear the zone. Down it goes. Tyson Feist has it. The Comets here dictating play here. In the last couple of minutes, stretch pass to Petruzzelli, right side, Petey, a shot, missed it high, and that is going to deflect out of play as Anthony Petruzzelli getting his first shift of this series.
3: Yeah, Petey with the puck on the stick, but it was on the off wing, and was able to take the shot, but he just roofed it.
2: So Anthony Petruzzelli, good looking shot there, but we got a face off in the Toledo zone.
3: Yeah, he's a lefty coming down on the right-hand side, so he had to turn his hips all the way around and then let it go, and your accuracy is off on that. That's why it's so important to be playing on your regular wing and not your off wing. And Stonehouse, because of Petruzzelli's in there, he's on the off wing right now.
2: The puck goes into the Comet zone, off a stick, and now Jalen Schmerich after it for the Comets. Picks it up, goes off the stick of Crags, and that is going to be a hand pass. So the face-off is going to be just outside the, well, they're going to put it out at center ice. Face off out at center ice. 7:44 to go here in the first. We're tied at one. And the drop. Gloved out of the air by Moulton. Back on the far side. Back up along the wall and into the Comet zone. Goes Harrison Reese. Reese sends it ahead. Goes off the stick of Stonehouse. Or maybe not. Yeah, they're going to say it was tipped, so no icing. And it goes along the near side. Moulton up along the wall. Here is Reese. Lets it go. And now tracking after it is Janicki. Janicki on the far side, up top. Jalen Schmerich moving to his left. Puts it into the corner, goes down to the far side. Crags pumps it out to the far boards. Janicki knocks his man down. Now it's going to sneak back into the corner, and Toledo picks it back up. Moulton on the left side. He's got the only goal for Toledo tonight as it goes along the left side. He will chop it into the Comet zone. Back to the far side. Jalen Schmerich will pick it up. Quick pass ahead to Kirill. Kirill coming across the line. Juggled a little bit. That gave McKinnon a chance to recover. Now it's going to go up along the near side. Now out of the zone. Grabbing it is going to be Drew Krebs. Krebs behind the net. Whips it to the far side. Kirill to Tyev. Has it. Oh, but it comes out to Hawkins. Hawkins steals it at the center line and sends it back down to Janssen. Janssen hands it off to Krebs. So on the far side. Goes off to